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2: If it's not us talking about what the Gen Z kids are saying and all these new trends and, you know, the maxing, it's us talking about the new dating trends.
3: Absolutely, because it's terrifying out here. Thank God we have the streets.
2: Yes. There's a new one, apparently, that's trending. It's bless and release.
3: Ooh.
2: People just want you to stop wasting their time.
3: Is it like somebody realizing we're not compatible and I don't need to be stringing you along type of thing?
2: Yeah, instead of ghosting someone or suffering through like a second and third date, hoping something sparks and you're like, yeah, it could be there, but you know that it's not. Simply tell them they may be perfect for another person, but just not me.
3: Sweaty. I'm sweating from flashbacks that I'm having right now. There was a guy about the third date. He finally just asked me, we're eating at a Mexican restaurant. He was like, do you think that we have something? And I was just so icked out and freaked out. And I already knew then, but I just told him, you have to give me time to get to know you. Like, we're still getting to know each other. I can't tell you yes or no. But he messed up because off top, Tyler, he was like, I would like to court you on some real old school-ish. The whole thing freaked me out. We don't know each other. We don't have to get all crazy romantic, like we're just getting to know each other. But I should have been honest right then. I knew in my head it really wasn't going anywhere, but at the same time I felt like it's too quick to even know you. But I think your gut always knows, right?
2: Yeah, and this new trend, I wouldn't mind if I was out in that dating world, because it is hard out there. If somebody was like, Tyler, you're great, you make me smile, you make me laugh, but it's just not for me. And I would be like, okay, yeah, I wouldn't have any hard feelings. So I like this bless and release. You give them a compliment and then you say, well, it's just not for me.
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1: Coming off the heels of Mystical Magical, late night thoughts in the chat on Nightly with Jade and Tyler. If you could go back in time and observe any event, any place for just like an hour, you can't change the history, but you could just watch it in real time, where would you go?
2: My mind immediately goes to sports. You know, maybe seeing like Tiger Woods win a major title or Michael Jordan be courtside for the NBA Finals or watch it, see how the building was. But you did bring up a little thing. I'm more of like a history buff, so hear me out here. I would love to go and find out what happened with the dinosaurs.
1: Ooh, love that answer. Love that.
2: I'm sure I wouldn't feel pain if it was like an asteroid or something, but I would like to know what happened. Was there an asteroid that destroyed the planet and Earth and we had to start from scratch? Or I don't know. I have so many questions.
1: I don't want to go too far back on the dial because it wasn't always that good for my people. But I would love to see maybe like some of the early rulers, maybe some of the pyramids, how they were built, where they came from.
2: Cool.
1: Maybe like a little Cleopatra moment. I want to see the people that we have all these movies and these costumes and these stories. And it's like, we don't even know. It seems so mythic that it's like, was it real? What was really going on? And how were they moving back then?
2: The pyramids is totally up your alley because isn't there like conspiracy theories on it was aliens because we didn't have the technology to build these pyramids?
1: You know, I'm always bringing back to our extraterrestrial friends. I need the answers. Maybe even go back to Adam and Eve. We want to see what was happening from day one.
2: Oh, you just want to watch a naughty, naughty stuff.
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1: Tyler, the times are moving too fast to me. You know, I consider myself a pretty hip person. I like to be up on game. I know what the girls are talking about and what they're dressing like and all of that. But when I saw that they retired the laughing emoji and replaced it with a dolphin for the I was just like, okay, y'all have lost me. There's clearly an age gap here. I don't know what's cool anymore.
2: Luckily for you, I found a list, 10 millennial trends that Gen Z says are no longer cool.
1: Yikes. Okay, I'm bracing myself.
2: I'm kind of happy to see this on here because I never liked it or did it. It was kind of more of a girl thing. Taking photos of your food and posting it online.
1: Hey, IG gotta eat.
2: Skinny jeans because it says that it reminds them of Gru from Despicable Me.
1: Oh, that's a wild picture to paint. That is too specific.
2: They say saying LOL out loud. Someone online said, just laugh. Don't say LOL. It feels like you're mocking me.
1: Wow. Interesting. They even say that about text messages, and I'm like, look, it's habitual. I can't help it.
2: They're coming for our open-toed shoes.
1: We can't do anything.
2: Using the term adulting.
1: What? They got too many rules.
2: I think they're jealous because we actually out here adulting.
1: Period.
2: In the last one, the phrase, apparently, I did a thing, is not cool anymore.
1: Tyler, what the do they even like? How do they talk? I don't even know if they do talk.
2: Skibbity, toilet bowl, whatever.
1: Oh my God. Okay, hold on. That's perfect. Do you remember any phrases off top? Maxing this, maxing that. I mean, y'all running out of phrases here. Y'all ain't even making up. Y'all are actually Christopher Columbusing everything we did. We built this. We built this, Tyler.
2: Now we sound like the old people now.
1: I know. God.
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2: One of the biggest songs of the summer. It's been a pop country summer. It's Nightly with Jade and Tyler. That was Stella Lefty and Boston. She announced a new album, which is officially out. And now she dropped a new tour.
3: I know. And I just saw the promo video. Adorable. It's got a bunch of flashback clips. You know, she had to let people know, I might be new to you, but I'm not new to this game. You see her as a super young girl playing the guitar. And it's crazy. We're here. New tour.
2: Yeah, it kicks off in 2027, January 9th in Detroit, and will end February 20th. In Chicago, pretty much major cities in between those two dates. But it's, you know, she's out here living her dream. I don't know. But people keep asking her in interviews, like, how did you know? How do you feel? And like her songs in the Billboard top five of the Hot 100 charts. It's like, how can you even put this into words? She made it.
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8: 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It appears by its own numbers, the U.S. government seems insolvent. It's reported that the Treasury shows about $6 trillion in assets and over $47 trillion in liabilities. 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
1: You know, we talk a lot about, you know, AI and technology, but I'm kind of concerned on the way these robots and how these robots are being made in China and Beijing, because they're getting really good at things.
2: Wait, if you're scared, it's got to be something big. What did you see? What were you scrolling and then stopped to look immediately at?
1: The World Humanoid Robot Games were earlier this month, and there was a robot that ran a 100-meter race in 9.4 seconds. That is faster than Usain Bolt's World Humanoid record of 9.58.
2: Boy, once these go through police training, I am going to be inside.
1: There's another humanoid robot named Lightning. It finished a 13.1 mile race in just 50 minutes, beating the human world record of 57 minutes. More than 100 robots took part in these against these 12,000 human runners, and the robots won every single one.
2: So this was like a field day. Instead of like man versus horse, it was robot versus human?
1: Yeah, it was basically kind of like the Olympics, but for robots.
2: Unbelievable. When they start really assigning these people work outside, it's going to be crazy. I'm just like, actually, you got to watch Lioness Tiger. Tyler, I need you to be deep in the lore with me. But they, you know, like the stuff that they send out, the drones and all of the fighters that are like robots on foot, it's over. You could never go against that kind of power. Is this a good thing or a bad thing?
1: It's a bad thing for criminals, because they're pretty much cooked eventually when this happens.
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1: I don't know about you and how you were raised, Jade, but like my family, I remember one of the biggest things was use your manners while eating dinner or being a guest in somebody's house. At a very, very young age, I learned that.
2: Etiquette is a lost art. My mama didn't even have to say anything. She would just give me that look and that underbite, and I knew she meant business, and I did not want the belt.
1: There was an etiquette expert.
2: Yeah, bring that list out. We need a recap.
1: You shouldn't make yourself at home in somebody else's place. Like, don't put feet on the coffee table or the sofa. Be respectful.
2: For sure. I agree with that one. I remember when one of my homegirls came over to the house, and she was rubbing her sweaty feet on one of our, like, decorative pillows, and I'm just like, oh, my mom is cutting me with her eyes right now.
1: Don't ever bring a surprise guest. That's not a good look if you're invited over.
2: No plus ones, please.
1: Yeah, follow the shoes rule. Taking them off, you know, whatever they decide. You should always do that. Don't feed the dog without asking. That's a big one. And we've had this story where I've kicked a girl out of my house for, you know, trying to feed my dog hot Cheetos.
2: She was drunk. She thought she knew what the dog wanted.
1: Don't show up empty-handed. Like, if you're at a party, you know, you got to bring something. Whether, you know, it's a dessert, a bottle of wine, flowers, anything simple. Doesn't have to be too crazy.
2: Your presence is not enough, especially when you're going back for a second plate. What did you contribute?
1: I do have some friends that do this. This is my biggest pet peeve. You got to know when to leave. Don't overstay. I remember there was a Super Bowl, and I apologize if he's listening right now because he's one of my best friends. But the Super Bowl got over like, you know, 7-8. We were drinking all day, food. I was tired. I had to work up in the next morning, and it was like 9-10 o'clock. He was still there, and I'm like, bro, I think I'm gonna go to bed.
2: What is the proper way to kick somebody out your house and say get the F out? What do you say?
1: I'm like, I gotta get up early, man. I gotta get to bed. So, all right.
2: And if it's not late and you can't use that, all of a sudden you got somewhere to be.
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We'll be right back.

You have some dough. 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

This is Roger Yoder for Veterans Affairs Update. The National Veterans Golden Age Games were held 27 June through 2 July in Tampa, Florida. Inspired by programs that promote healthy aging, fitness, and recreation, the VA established the National Veterans Golden Age Games in 1985 to underscore the preventive and therapeutic value of sports medicine for older veterans who receive health care at VA facilities. The mission was clear: encourage physical activity through competitive sports for positive outcomes and better health and wellness. The National Veterans Golden Age Games is open to U.S. military veterans who are 55 years old. 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There are medals earned in 31 sports events, 8 age categories, and 3 divisions for ambulatory, visually impaired, and wheelchair. The National Veterans Golden Age Games is 39 years old and is the only multi-sport competition in the world designed to improve the quality of life for all older veterans, including those with a wide range of disabilities. This is Roger Yoder with your Veterans Affairs Update.

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chilling me, kissing me. 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

0: Brandon Jackson, live from the studio sponsored by the Sykes Group at Morgan Stanley. 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
2: Good morning, I'm Mickey Borgrat reporting. The first mayor candidate forum with candidates Derek Dobies and John Wilson was held last night. The event was hosted by the Jackson Area Association of Realtors Governmental Affairs Committee. Topics covered included homelessness, violence in the city, and infrastructure, among others. John Wilson said that the city can fix the streets without assessing city residents.
3: Neighborhood streets, general obligation bonds to pay for neighborhood street and mill pays. City Hall can afford to fix neighborhood streets without assessing the homeowners thousands of dollars in extra taxes. Currently, and we're all aware of it, a homeowner can be assessed thousands of dollars to have their streets made drivable. A homeowner who is no fault of their own that the street is in the condition that it is, and then the city comes along, city council approves to fix their street, and the next thing you know, those homeowners are assessed anywhere from $4,000 up there in Essex Heights up to $15,000.
2: The forum was a private event open to JAR and HBA members, and WKHM was the only media in attendance providing coverage. Firefighters from three departments responded to a fire at a self-storage facility in Michigan Center yesterday morning. The Blackman-Leonie Department of Public Safety, Jackson City Fire Department, and Summit Township Fire Department were called to storage stents on Page Avenue around 11:20. After 911 calls reported smoke coming from a storage building, crews arrived to find heavy smoke and flames coming from a storage unit with the fire spreading to nearby units. Firefighters brought the blaze under control in about 15 minutes, preventing it from spreading throughout the building. Several units suffered smoke and water damage. The cause of the fire remains under investigation, with fire investigators working to determine how it started. The preliminary examination for John Skelton entered its second day Tuesday in Lenawee County, with testimony focusing on statements he allegedly made about hiding or disposing of bodies and keeping his three sons from their mother. Former co-worker Frank Kramick testified Skelton once mentioned a location where a body could be hidden. Friend Mark Pilbeam testified Skelton discussed using a hog barn to dispose of a body, and later said if he couldn't have his children, their mother wouldn't either. Pilbeam also testified Skelton claimed the boys had been given to an underground organization for safekeeping. The three brothers disappeared in 2010 and were declared legally dead in 2025. Their bodies have never been found. The hearing continues Wednesday, and flags are lowered across the state to have staff to honor Dolly Parton. Governor Gretchen Whitmer made the announcement Tuesday, following a similar order issued by President Donald Trump. All U.S. and state flags on public buildings and grounds and within the state capitol complex will be lowered until sunset September 1st. Parton died this week at the age of 80. News powered by WKHM. I'm Mickey Morgrat reporting.
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9: Now sports. 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Despite an inconsistent outing from starter Jackson Jobe and early struggles at the plate, the Tigers took the lead in an explosive fifth inning and beat the Tampa Bay Rays 4-1 on Tuesday at Comerica Park. The win gives each team one victory in the three-game series, with the

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1: K105.3 weather forecast for today. Partly sunny skies. There's a chance of showers and thunderstorms at some point today. They're saying maybe even after 4 p.m. Highs near 81 right now in Jackson. It is partly cloudy and 57.
2: 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It's time to rise and shine. Time for the morning gas with J-Rod and Mickey.
3: 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I'm here.
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1: Welcome to the Morning Gas. We are on the road. Paragon Charter Academy is the place to be. If you go to Paragon Charter Academy, if you're a student here, this is your first day. Everybody's got first day school day, right?
11: Is it? First day?
1: Everybody. That's what's awesome.
11: All right, cool. We're out here, and I'm really happy we get to see the sunrise.
1: Sure.
11: Because I can tell it's going to be brilliant. And I wonder how many of these kids last night didn't sleep too well because of all the excitement.
1: You wonder how it all works out. I don't even recall when I was a kid how things were set up. You know what I mean? Like, you just went, and they were just, I don't know. I had one of those houses where it was just like, shut up and do it. This is one of those things. So I don't know. Like, because people like pre-plan and stuff. Like, they get conditioned themselves from summer sleeping to back to school. Some people do.
11: My mom made sure like a week or so before school started. Yeah, we had to start setting up again for that.
1: Yeah.
11: She was really adamant about bedtime.
1: Well, she wanted you to have a good day at school and learn a lot. Learn the golden rule.
11: I just wanted some quiet time.
1: Sure.
11: Dad got home from second shift.
1: Oh, this is a glorious day for parents and
11: all of
1: the world that are going back to school today. So, yeah, exciting times if you're a parent.
11: Our Facebook question, what was your favorite thing about the first day of school? And, of course, Angie said, see everyone.
1: Yeah.
11: Hey, good morning, garbage guy.
1: Hey, they got to do their job.
11: Refuse pickup, gentlemen.
1: Can they coordinate that around our broadcast? Come on.
11: Every year.
1: Right.
11: Because it's always Wednesday.
1: Right.
11: The fact that I don't have a first day anymore because retirement is great. My husband is the kid's bus driver.
1: Oh, wow.
11: So those are all things that people are jived about, I guess, for first day of school.
1: Yeah, it's always cool catching up with people you don't see that, you know. There was friends that you had that you saw throughout the summer, you know, that you were tight with and whatnot. But then there were some people that were, I don't want to call them acquaintances,
11: so
1: but they were
11: your summer buds and your school chums.
1: My school chums were my summer buds. I only had two friends.
11: Yeah,
1: me too. So it was that was it. And then, you know, there was people that I did like, though, at school. It was hard to believe, but there were a few people that I did like. You know, much as like today.
11: Just about everybody, but yeah, our little group of friends. Mm-hmm. Yeah, we stayed connected all summer.
1: Sure.
11: Because Kathy had a pool.
1: Hey, Kathy! Shout out!
11: Shout out, Kat! So I hear at Paragon Charter Academy and the first day of school, and everybody, I guess, around the county is getting up and at them this morning and starting that new old routine again.
1: It's exciting times, man.
11: I can't wait for the little ones with their big giant backpacks and their tiny shoes.
1: You know, this is one of the greatest things, one of the greatest broadcasts just because of that, watching the kids coming in and the sparkle in their eye and everything. You know what I mean? This is a very cool thing for us to do, so we're excited for this whole day. We're live here until 9 o'clock, Paragon Charter Academy. We get back into it. Let's get back into some music. Shout out to Luke Moorhead II running things at the studio, making sure that we sound good and things are happening the way they should. So let's get back into it. This is the Morning Gas brought to you by

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0: You won't find corny comedy acts, dad jokes, or crocs here. 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Now back to the Morning Gas with J-Rod and Mickey.
1: Yeah, first day of school. The Morning Gas, J-Rod and Mickey. The show brought to you by Kelly Express Smart. Episode 646. And we're on the road here. Paragon Charter Academy. First day of school, Mickey. Good morning.
2: Good morning. Very exciting. People are... Oh, it's the staff. Okay, I thought people are already pulling in to drop
1: their kids
2: out.
1: Dropping them off.
2: I'll say, I know parents are excited for today.
3: Junior.
1: You mentioned that.
2: Hey, Amy King. So you are... here at Paragon Charter Academy, and you're the new superintendent, right?
4: Yeah, principal.
1: Principal.
2: Yeah.
4: Yes, I am.
2: Well, how is
1: congratulations,
2: that?
1: Too, yes. By the way.
4: Thank you very much.
2: For sure. And how's it been so far?
4: It's been very busy.
2: Yeah.
4: So we've had a lot going on this summer, and not much of a summer break for me, but I'm super excited about getting the school year started.
2: Yeah. And what specifically have you been, like, working towards for today, first day of school, anything? In particular?
4: A lot of logistics. Our staff has been here. We had a big construction project this summer, so...
2: What happened?
4: They tore out all of our carpet, and we now have polished concrete.
2: Okay.
4: Which means there was a lot of dust and dirt. Ooh. And all of that
2: smells.
4: Good stuff. So when our teachers came back, they opened their closets and had a little bit of...
2: Ah.
4: So we've had a lot of purging of things. It was a good time to clean things out, and... So,
1: out with the old, in with the new. Amy King. Amy King's
4: so
1: here.
2: That's right.
4: Everything is looking clean and crisp, and we're really excited.
2: Tell us a little bit about yourself. Let's get to know Amy King.
1: Yeah. What were you doing before this?
4: Well, I've been at Paragon. This is my eighth year at Paragon.
1: Oh, right.
4: Nice. So I've taught fourth grade, taught sixth grade, was middle school dean. So I've been here for a long time. Really love it here.
1: Yeah.
4: But I'm a Hoosier.
1: But, all right.
4: So I've been in Michigan for about 10 years.
1: Oh, wow.
4: And before that, I was in education in Indiana.
1: Right on.
2: Well, we're happy to have you here.
4: Yeah, I'm happy to be here.
2: How do you like Michigan compared to Indiana?
4: I love Michigan.
2: Isn't it great?
4: I love it. I would not choose to go. I love my family in Indiana, but I love living in Michigan.
2: Yeah, Michigan's pretty
4: even
2: cool.
4: Even though I'm an Ohio State alumni.
2: Wait, you are just...
1: Wait a minute. Like, you're trying to get in trouble
2: enigma,
1: here on the radio,
2: in
1: right?
2: History.
4: Yeah, there's a little controversy in the building, but...
1: So who do you root for then, right?
4: The Buckeyes.
1: Okay. Shh. I like you, Amy.
4: My husband's a Wolverine.
1: Oh, wow.
2: Okay.
1: How does that house exist? That's crazy.
4: Well, I'm now the minority because my kids have pretty much grown up here, so
1: sure.
4: I haven't been able to keep them on my side.
2: Do you guys do little like fun bets and stuff for the big game?
4: We do.
1: Oh,
2: and
4: we do.
2: How's that work
4: and
2: out for you, being an Ohio State fan last couple years?
4: Well, most of the time it's worked out really well.
2: Right.
4: We've just had a year or two that weren't so great.
2: I love it. That's good. Just in good faith.
1: Paragon Charter Academy, first day of school. I mean, the atmosphere's always been awesome here. Every time that you and I, Mickey, have visited this place and done the broadcast, like just the feeling here, what you guys put into it, it's the staff, right? That energy, there's nothing like it.
4: Yes, and our open house on Monday night was a testament to that. The energy was so great. So positive. We had families just hanging out for 2 hours. I've always thought it was a special place, and I'm super proud to lead it. It's the energy is fantastic, and our staff, you can't beat them. They are exceptional.
1: I totally believe that.
2: And you can feel that with the kids' energy, I do believe.
4: Because
2: I'll see kids jump out of the car and go racing towards some of the faculty that they know from previous years.
4: Mm-hmm.
2: That's a really good feeling.
4: It is.
2: I don't know if I've seen that in a lot of schools.
1: Like you said, this place is special. You know, I mean, just the way the kids, like you said, the way the kids come in, they want to be here. Everybody, and the staff, everyone just so welcoming and just, man, this is a fun spot, guys. If I could do it all over again with my kids, they'd...
2: If I had babies,
1: help
2: them off here.
1: They'd be here.
2: For sure.
1: So.
2: We got the whole morning ahead of us to get to know some of these amazing staff members that are out here and have more conversations with Amy as well. Where are you as far as, you know, being filled up and stuff? Is there room for more people to?
4: We have several classes that we are still enrolling kids.
2: Okay.
1: Oh, wow.
4: We do have a few that are full, but... my friend Michelle over here is the expert on enrollment, and I'm sure that she will tell you all things enrollment and admission.
2: Okay, very good. Looking forward to talking to her later. She's a nice lady too. Amy King, the new principal out here at Paragon Charter Academy. First day of school.
1: It's gonna be awesome.
2: And we are broadcasting live this morning in Jackson, Michigan, USA.
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2: Good morning, I'm Mickey Borgrat reporting. The first mayor candidate forum with candidates Derek Dobies and John Wilson was held last night. The event was hosted by the Jackson Area Association of Realtors Governmental Affairs Committee. Topics covered included homelessness, violence in the city, and infrastructure, among others. John Wilson said that the city can fix the streets without assessing city residents.
12: Neighborhood streets, general obligation bonds to pay for neighborhood street and mill pays. City Hall can afford to fix neighborhood streets without assessing the homeowners thousands of dollars in extra taxes. Currently, and we're all aware of it, a homeowner can be assessed thousands of dollars to have their streets made drivable. A homeowner who is no fault of their own that the street is in the condition that it is, then the city comes along, city council approves to fix their street, and the next thing you know, those homeowners are assessed anywhere from $4,000 up there in Essex Heights up to $15,000.
2: The forum was a private event open to JAR and HBA members, and WKHM was the only media in attendance providing coverage. Firefighters from three departments responded to a fire at a self-storage facility in Michigan Center yesterday morning. The Blackman-Leone Department of Public Safety, Jackson City Fire Department, and Summit Township Fire Department were called to storage stints on Page Avenue around 1120. After 911 calls reported smoke coming from a storage building, crews arrived to find heavy smoke and flames coming from a storage unit, with the fire spreading to nearby units. Firefighters brought the blaze under control in about 15 minutes.
5: preventing it from spreading throughout the building. Several units suffered smoke and water damage. The cause of the fire remains under investigation, with fire investigators working to determine how it started. The preliminary examination for John Skelton entered its second day Tuesday in Lenawee County, with testimony focusing on statements he allegedly made about hiding or disposing of bodies and keeping his three sons from their mother. Former co-worker Frank Kramick testified Skelton once mentioned a location where a body could be hidden. Friend Mark Pilbeam testified Skelton discussed using a hog barn to dispose of a body and later said if he couldn't have his children, their mother wouldn't either. Pilbeam also testified Skelton claimed the boys had been given to an underground organization for safekeeping. The three brothers disappeared in 2010 and were declared legally dead in 2025. Their bodies have never been found. The hearing continues Wednesday, and flags are lowered across the state to have staff to honor Dolly Parton. Governor Gretchen Whitmer made the announcement Tuesday, following a similar order issued by President Donald Trump. All U.S. and state flags on public buildings and grounds and within the state capitol complex will be lowered until sunset September 1st. Parton died this week at the age of 80. News powered by WKHM. I'm Mickey Morgrat reporting.
1: Thank you so much, Mickey. We check into the weather forecast for today. Partly sunny skies are expected. The sun is starting to rise right now here in Jackson, Michigan, USA. There is a chance of showers and thunderstorms today, maybe even after 4. Highs near 81 in Jackson. Currently, it is 57 degrees under mostly cloudy skies. We get back into it. Paragon Charter Academy. We're live until 9. It's the Morning Gas with J. Rod and Mickey on K105.3. Good morning.

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0: As J-Rod and Mickey are about to take you into the world of Hollywood, music, and social media.
3: They're such freaks.
0: It's time for the buzz with the Morning Gas.
4: Oh, yes, indeed. It's fun time, fun time, fun time.
5: So, just before we talk with Michelle, we have to take a moment for Dolly Parton.
6: Dolly Parton.
5: Right. Wasn't that just...
6: Unexpected, I guess, in a way. Mm. We knew she had health issues, yeah, but we didn't know the extent of it. It wasn't a lot shared.
5: No, because she's very private in that regard. But Queen, definitely national treasure. And such a proponent and cheerleader for children's reading, you know? Her program there that would send books to different disadvantaged kids. I think all around the world. So her family and foundation is asking if, you know, instead of flowers, stuff like that, either tag her on your social media post or make a donation to her Imagination Foundation.
6: And it was crazy, like, when I first saw some of the social media stuff hitting yesterday, and I was like, nah, this is somebody's being funny or something or whatever. And then, you know, I go to my email because I get it straight from ABC News. They email me every time somebody passes away.
5: Yeah.
6: Every time.
5: I saw a clickbait story that Dolly's revealing all. She's going to clear up all the rumors about her from her entire life. I was like, whatever. Just let her be in peace.
6: Right.
5: And 3 hours later, I heard. So. Dolly Parton. Now we got the queen here at Paragon who gets in and out and just takes care of everybody out here. And, you know, social media master Michelle, what's going on?
7: Having a great morning. Really excited today about welcoming back all of our students for the 26-27 school year.
5: Uh-huh.
7: We had kinder camp earlier this week where we invite all of our incoming Young Five and kindergarten students to come in, get acquainted with their teachers, other classmates, learn routines, check out the playground, all those fun things.
5: They're the ones that are most fun to see.
6: Yes.
7: Absolutely.
6: Yeah. I don't even know how, like, you guys, like, if I had anything to do with that, with kids doing kindergarten, like, there would be no learning. Like, we just have fun all the time. You know what I'm saying? Like, not that learning's not fun. I'm sure you guys do make it fun, though, right?
7: The art staff is phenomenal. I know Amy referenced them earlier, but yes, we have one Young Fives classroom, 3 kindergarten classrooms.
5: Nice.
7: And so we have, you know, close to 96 students every year that come in as our youngest students. So,
5: what are you most excited for the 26-27 year?
7: Seeing all the families come up. I know Amy mentioned we had our open house on Monday night.
5: Uh-huh.
7: This parking lot was full. The adjacent parking lot was full. Everybody was excited to be back in the building. And it's amazing how tall everybody is. Like, the first, you know, day of school, first week of school, you're like, did you grow 3 inches over summer?
5: You went well over the summer.
7: Yes, yes.
5: We already have, you're giving out a prize for the first car in line.
7: We are not, but we have families. That just is a testament to how excited our families are.
5: So the doors open at 7:30 this morning, but just before 6:30. Had a family show up and ready to get her done.
7: Yeah, that's amazing.
6: Locking it in.
5: That's
6: right.
5: Hey, you know, we touched upon with Amy a little bit about the student body here and if there was any room, if anybody, I mean, I'll tell everybody all day, this is what I would choose for my kid.
7: Awesome.
5: But if, you know, something's happening in a family or somebody just moved here, is there room here at Paragon?
7: There is room in certain grades. So in kindergarten, we have 2 openings currently.
5: Mm-hmm.
7: And then there's a sprinkling of openings throughout the other grades. We do have wait lists currently in Young Fives, 5th, and 6th grades.
5: Okay.
7: But it doesn't mean, you know, still you should apply because people change their minds, right?
5: And stuff happens.
7: We don't know until the first day of school they've changed their minds.
5: Okay,
7: so
5: that's fair. Who do they need to talk to, or how do they get that ball rolling?
7: So if they want to apply, they can do a couple things. If they want to go ahead and apply, they can head to our website, paragoncharteracademy.org. In the upper right-hand corner, they can click on apply. It takes about 5 minutes to apply for the 26-27 school year. Applications open today for 27-28 school year as well. So make sure if you're interested that you're clicking on the appropriate year that you're interested in. If they want to sign up to take a tour, they can also do that on our website, and they would take a tour with me.
5: Okay, nice. You're in great
6: Best
5: hands.
6: Tour guide
5: yeah,
6: ever.
5: Absolutely. You know, what does it take to come and attend Paragon? Like, what do they have to tell you about in the application? Do they have to pay money and things of this nature?
7: Great questions. No, the application is pretty basic, pretty easy to fill out. We are tuition free, so it does not cost to attend Paragon. I know there's some misconceptions yeah. out there because we do wear uniforms. So some people sure. associate that with yeah. paying. But no, we're a tuition free public school. Families just have to have an address in the state of Michigan.
5: Okay. So, that's it.
7: Yep.
5: Tell us a little bit about the philosophy of a school uniform.
7: So I believe, and our philosophy is, it really levels the playing field for all students. Students aren't worrying about, oh, I don't have this brand
5: sure.
7: jeans, or I don't have this sweatshirt with this particular logo on it.
6: It takes away just a distraction that's not needed.
7: Absolutely.
6: Sure.
7: And it just levels the playing field. And, you know, everybody's starts at the same
5: level.
7: Learning. Yeah.
5: I love it. What else can you tell us about Paragon this morning?
7: Well, I know someone may be also speaking about our moral focus virtues,
6: oh,
7: but
6: yeah.
7: we focus on a different virtue every month of the year. So, of course, the kindergartner is going to learn about perseverance differently than a fourth grader, a seventh grader, but they're going to learn, oh, this means when things are hard, I'm not going to give up. I'm just going to keep trying.
5: Yeah.
7: So they'll learn, you know, different depths of each one of those moral focus virtues throughout the school year. But I think it sets a great standard. And we are really just reinforcing what our parents are teaching
5: yeah.
7: their students at home.
6: It's more than reading and arithmetic.
5: It yeah. is.
6: It is.
5: And, you know, I look back on my schooling and I wish I would have had
6: sure.
5: classes offered that taught you how to deal with emotions, that taught you all these things about actually being a person and not just a student of a book.
7: Right, and I really love, my oldest started here 20 years ago. Can you
5: no,
7: believe that?
5: No.
7: 20 years ago was our first exposure to Paragon as a parent. But they have, each classroom creates together their own social contract. So they decide, these first couple days, they'll work on that. How do we want to be treated? How do we want to treat each other in the classroom? They put it on one of those large sticky notes
5: uh-huh.
7: that goes right up, like a poster that goes right up on the wall. And then the best part about that is that they're creating it together.
5: Sure.
7: It's not someone saying, you have to do this,
5: and yeah.
7: giving them a list, but they're actually agreeing and buying into those behaviors.
5: Yeah, that's so neat, man.
6: Man, again, if I could do it all over again with the kids, they'd be here today. You know?
5: Paragon Charter Academy.
6: We'll tell everybody up and down, too. You know,
5: check into
6: we're
5: it.
6: We're not just saying it because Michelle's here.
5: Yeah,
6: or
5: no.
6: We're here. We believe that.
5: Yeah, absolutely we do. Come see if it's right for your family. Today's the first day of school. Look at that brilliant sky. What a great
6: right.
5: start to it. And the first two cars in line are electric blue.
6: It's a great day to be alive, baby, in Jackson,
5: Paragon,
6: Michigan, USA.
5: Paragon Charter Academy. Yeah, sorry to cut you off there. I think we're going to talk to you maybe later this morning, I hope, with the first day of school. And you got your little station all set
6: yeah.
5: up.
7: Yes.
5: So they can get their pictures taken.
7: Yes, we have lots of opportunities, you know, for anybody who maybe ran out, didn't have a chance to take that first day
5: sure,
7: of school
5: yeah.
7: picture at home. We have some props over here where
5: cool.
7: students can stop.
6: This
7: at our
6: is an
7: table
6: amazing welcoming committee, too. Like, we've watched you guys do this before. It's just like, yes,
5: yeah.
6: I'm pumped.
5: You know what you're doing out here. Paragon
6: right.
5: Charter Academy, first day of school, and we'll check back in. Thanks, Michelle.
7: Thank you.
5: Throughout the morning with her and in just a little bit with the morning gas being brought to you by Kelly Express Mart with K105.3.
6: Good morning.
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6: 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K105.3 weather now, being brought to you by Jackson Public School, where community comes together. Today in Jackson, we're going to see mostly clouds. Excuse me, we're going to see partly sunny skies. There's a chance of showers and thunderstorms. Then we'll see some clouds probably. Highs could reach near 81 today. It is 57 and partly cloudy in Jackson. Now we get back into it. The Morning Gas, J-Rod and Mickey live from Paragon Charter Academy for the first day of school till 9 o'clock on K105.3.

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1: Yeah, back at it. Morning Gas live from Paragon Charter Academy for the first day of school. Principal Amy King back on the mic. Good morning, Nikki. Good morning, Amy. Here we are.
2: Hey, good morning.
3: Woo!
2: So we already have people waiting in line, and they were here bright and early at 6:30. You're so excited.
4: They are ready to have their kids in school.
2: What are you expecting this year being your first year for you and maybe the kids here at Paragon?
4: I think a lot of it'll feel very the same for the kids. I think we're trying to keep things consistent. For myself, I will be learning a lot, but I have a great team of people who know what they need to do to run a school.
2: Yeah.
4: So it won't feel different to probably anybody but me.
2: Okay. Now you feeling about that?
4: I'm feeling great. I am super excited.
1: Do you have the butterflies?
4: I'll tell you what, last night I was nervous about the fact that I really wasn't nervous.
1: Okay.
4: So, I mean, I have a little bit of the first day jitters. Few days there's always a lot mm-hmm. going on, but I think I just have the utmost confidence in the staff here.
1: Sure.
4: And I'm probably the calmest one in the building this morning, I would guess.
1: Right.
2: That's what you need to, yeah, that's probably what you need to do. But you've been here, you shared with us for 8 years, so
4: yes.
2: Maybe that's the foundation for you. You know, you don't have to sweat it.
4: Yeah, and it always works.
2: Yeah.
1: You're just doing something a little different today, that's it.
4: Just a little bit.
1: Yeah.
4: Yeah.
2: Is there a theme this year?
4: There is. So, theme this year is high expectations, high care. That mentality isn't different for us, but we're really going to focus on that. And what that means really is I've always believed that kids deserve a place of excellence to go to school. And that's what we try to give kids and families is it's a free public education, but it's an education of excellence. And we know that we want to help kids be the best versions of themselves. And hold them to high expectations. That said, we meet kids where they are. We take great care and try to coach them and lead them and mentor them to be that best version.
2: Yeah. You guys do a good job on that out here for sure, because I see it in the smiles on the kids' faces
1: yeah.
2: when they get here. I think it's more than just first day of school. Like, they really are excited to be here.
1: It's electric.
4: Yeah. They know. We just love them. We absolutely love on our kids, and I think that they feel that, and that's what made me excited about being in this position is because I truly believe I love kids, obviously.
1: Right.
4: And I know that they know that we care for them and that we want the best for them.
2: What kinds of things do you do throughout the year to, you know, keep that foundational mission statement? You know, what kinds of interactions, fun days, little things where the school does something differently, maybe?
4: I really think
2: assemblies,
4: that's the word I'm looking for.
1: Oh, yeah.
4: We have monthly assemblies where we're really focusing on our moral focus virtues. We try to live and keep those virtues alive in the hallways. This year we're bringing in athletic pep rallies for KK, full school pep rally. So right before all of our first home games or home meets, we're going to meet in the gym and have our Panther mascot getting people fired up, so that'll be fun. And then teachers do a really great job of having special things going on in their classrooms.
2: Yeah.
4: So, yeah.
2: That sounds good. I know we're going to be talking with a couple of the coaches throughout the morning of, what do we got, volleyball?
4: We have volleyball and cross country in the fall.
2: Nice.
4: Yep.
2: All right. Amy King, principal out here at Paragon Ooh. Charter Academy. We're here because it's their first day of school. I think it's the first day of school maybe around the county.
4: I believe it is, yes.
2: So there is a different kind of energy in the air this morning.
1: What time does school start here?
4: We start letting kids in at 7:30, okay. And school starts at 8.
1: Okay,
2: right.
1: So we got a little bit of time before they get here. We're excited, though. Can't wait to greet them.
2: That's right. They're starting to arrive, and more and more will be here as the morning goes on, of course, obviously. Ultimately, what do you want kids to know here? That says they expect a lot from me?
4: I want them to know that we support them 100%. We have their back. We will help them in any way that we can, but I also want them to know that we believe that they can always push themselves a little harder than they probably think that they can.
2: Yeah.
4: That they can do more than they think that they can. And the way we push is, it's, we're kind, but we believe, all of us, myself, staff, we all try to just strive to be better each day.
2: Yeah.
4: So, and we're going to help them get there.
2: And I feel like you probably teach them that too, some grace. You know, some days are better than others.
4: We all need grace.
2: Yeah, for
1: right.
2: sure.
4: Paragon. Yeah, we all make mistakes, so.
2: Paragon Charter Academy, first day of school. We're going to be checking in again here in just a couple of moments throughout the morning with some of the coaching, some of the staff, and Amy again, of course, throughout the morning too.
1: Yay.
2: Principal, her first year as principal out here at Paragon Charter Academy. Amy King, it's the Morning Gas being brought to you by Kelly Express Mart on K105.3.
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1: 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Partly sunny skies today, chance of showers and thunderstorms. Maybe even after 4 today, highs could reach 81. It's cloudy and 57 in Jackson now.
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10: Good morning, I'm Mickey Borgrat reporting. The first mayor candidate forum with candidates Derek Dobies and John Wilson was held last night. The event was hosted by the Jackson Area Association of Realtors Governmental Affairs Committee. Topics covered included homelessness, violence in the city, and infrastructure, among others. John Wilson said that the city can fix the streets without assessing city residents.
11: Neighborhood streets, general obligation bonds to pay for neighborhood street in the middle of pays. City Hall can afford to fix neighborhood streets without assessing the homeowners thousands of dollars in extra taxes. Currently, and we're all aware of it, a homeowner can be assessed thousands of dollars to have their streets made drivable. A homeowner who is no fault of their own that the street is in the condition that it is, then the city comes along, city council approves to fix their street, and the next thing you know, those homeowners are assessed anywhere from $4,000 up there in Essex Heights up to $15,000.
10: The forum was a private event open to JAR and HBA members, and WKHM was the only media in attendance providing coverage. Firefighters from three departments responded to a fire at a self-storage facility in Michigan Center yesterday morning. The Blackman-Leone Department of Public Safety, Jackson City Fire Department, and Summit Township Fire Department were called to storage stints on Page Avenue around 11:20. After 911 calls reported smoke coming from a storage building, crews arrived to find heavy smoke and flames coming from a storage unit with the fire spreading to nearby units. Firefighters brought the blaze under control in about 15 minutes, preventing it from spreading throughout the building. Several units suffered smoke and water damage. The cause of the fire remains under investigation, with fire investigators working to determine how it started. The preliminary examination for John Skelton entered its second day Tuesday in Lenawee County, with testimony focusing on statements he allegedly made about hiding or disposing of bodies and keeping his three sons from their mother. Former co-worker Frank Kramick testified Skelton once mentioned a location where a body could be hidden. Friend Mark Pilbeam testified Skelton discussed using a hog barn to dispose of a body, and later said if he couldn't have his children, their mother wouldn't either. Pilbeam also testified Skelton claimed the boys had been given to an underground organization for safekeeping. The three brothers disappeared in 2010 and were declared legally dead in 2025. Their bodies have never been found. The hearing continues Wednesday, and flags are lowered across the state to have staff to honor Dolly Parton. Governor Gretchen Whitmer made the announcement Tuesday, following a similar order issued by President Donald Trump. All U.S. and state flags on public buildings and grounds and within the state capitol complex will be lowered until sunset September 1st. Parton died this week at the age of 80. News powered by WKHM. I'm Mickey Morgrat reporting.
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1: Now sports. Their first-place opponent finally made some mistakes, and the Detroit Tigers took full advantage. Despite an inconsistent outing from starter Jackson Jobe and early struggles at the plate, the Tigers took the lead in an explosive fifth inning and beat the Tampa Bay Rays 4-1 on Tuesday at Comerica Park. The win gives each team one victory in the three-game series, with the early afternoon rubber match set for today. Tigers center fielder Max Clark gave the Tigers the lead with one swing, launching a two-run home run in the fifth inning that put Detroit ahead 2-1. Three defensive

0: Mounties today in Jackson. We're going to see partly sunny skies, a chance of showers and thunderstorms today. Highs can reach near 81 degrees right now in Jackson. It's cloudy. The sun is trying to pop out, though, with a temp sitting at 57 currently.
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3: 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I'm here.
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0: 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We are live for the first day of school, Mickey.
5: That's pretty great, and the lines are starting to get long, and kids are coming in, and did you see that little guy with his backpack and his giant Croc shoes?
0: I missed that kid. What the heck?
5: I think he was one of the faculty's kids.
0: Oh, it's with somebody.
5: Yeah.
0: That's the thing. Their kids go here, right? They know what this place is like and what it's about, and they love those values and everything that goes into what they do here at Paragon Charter Academy. So, yeah, they're coming here.
5: They're making good little people out here at Paragon Charter Academy, and we're going to be talking with Jacob Dolson. He's the dean for second through fourth grade. Talk about fun ages, and we're going to talk to him about his experiences and what he's planning for the kids this year and all that kind of good stuff coming up in just a couple.
0: We get back into it as the morning guest rolls on. It's J-Rod and Mickey live from Paragon Charter Academy on Jackson Tip Music Station, K105.3.

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1: Back to the Morning Gas with J-Rod and Mickey waking you up. First day of school, Paragon Charter Academy. We are live at Paragon Charter Academy, and the show is brought to you by our friends at Kelly Express Mart. Good morning, Mickey.
2: Good morning, J-Rod. Yeah, woo, out woo. Here and getting to know, this is our third year here, so we know our guests, but also introducing them to the whole world, Jackson, Michigan, USA.
1: If you haven't met Jacob yet, he's here.
2: Jacob Dolson is the second through fourth grade dean. Good morning.
3: Good morning. How are you guys?
2: Oh, we're doing awesome. Great. Yeah.
1: Feeling good.
3: Really excited that you guys are back.
1: Yeah.
3: It's a great way to pull in with K105.3 blaring. Everything was great.
2: So here we are. We got another school year. What are you most excited about for 26-27?
3: Oh, my goodness. You know, I'm always excited about first day, first week, just seeing the kids back, just the excitement that just the kids are still having of being back in school. I think this year I'm really excited to see our school continue to grow. Mrs. King, our principal this year, has a lot of great plans to continue with our culture that we've already built here.
1: Yeah.
3: And just to see how we're just going to continue to grow as a community, as a staff. And just watch our kids and parents really build into that.
2: As a role of dean, what do you do every day for our kids out here?
3: Oh, my goodness. It's basically whatever I need to do, whatever they need me to do, that's what I do in the mornings. And then I'm in the classrooms visiting with students, meeting with teachers each week. And then, you know, we meet as a grade level team. So it's really about coaching teachers, working with students still, and just making sure that every time students walk into the building, they have the best possible experience that they could get.
1: You're kind of like a support system, if you will, like for everybody, right?
3: Yeah, that's a good way of putting it.
1: Sure. Man, what were you, when you guys found out Mrs. King was coming in to take this position, what were you, the feeling overall? She's already been here 8 years. Like, it was pretty cool, right?
3: Yeah, so when we found out there was going to be a change of principal, I'll be honest, it was very, a lot of anxiousness.
1: Change is crazy,
3: and
1: right?
3: And when I found out that Miss King was stepping into the role, like, all that went away, because I trust her. She knows Paragon. She knows what the Paragon community needs.
1: Sure.
3: And so we're not bringing in somebody new.
2: Yeah, but there's some anxiety with that. Because you guys, okay, here's a cliche. Family. But, you know, you've all been pretty solid here for a while,
3: yeah,
2: haven't you?
3: Yeah, absolutely. And, you know, the fact that, you know, 90% of our staff is still here,
2: yeah,
3: shows that what Mrs. King can do for our school, we believe in.
2: Yeah.
3: And our families believe in her as well.
2: That's awesome. Now, you believe in the, I think the kids here, second through fourth grade,
3: yeah,
2: are really like a neat age because they're still so kid-like with their spirit. They're starting to understand some autonomy with themselves and stuff. You know, what do you appreciate about that age group so much?
3: With second through fourth grade, it's really exciting because they still, like what you said, they love coming into school. They love to do the high fives, the fist bumps.
2: And they're not too cool yet.
3: Yeah, absolutely. You can still be silly with them. You can still also have good conversations as
2: yeah.
3: well. So just the second through fourth grade is just it's a great time for school-age kids.
2: How do you focus in on them, like with the school mission statement for the year? I know it gets, kindergartners have to learn at perseverance day
3: yeah.
2: differently than somebody in sixth grade. You know, how much fun do you have specializing these mission statements for the second through fourth graders?
3: Yeah, it's really just getting down on their level and just talking to them, and they understand a lot more than I think what some people give them credit for, and
2: yeah.
3: you know, if they make mistakes, that's going to happen. That's a learning opportunity, and that's just kind of the mindset that I have with these younger kiddos.
2: Yeah, pretty fun.
1: This is awesome.
2: So this is one of your kiddos, right?
3: Yeah, I have Elliot right here with me. Yeah.
2: Hey, buddy, what grade are you in?
4: First grade.
2: First and grade. What are you most excited about for this year? Do you have any ideas?
4: Recess.
1: Recess?
2: Buddy, that was my favorite,
3: too. We have a brand new recess playground on the bottom playground, so I know he's been excited about that all summer.
2: Have you got to try it out yet?
4: No.
1: Today's the first day.
2: No wonder you're excited. Well, good luck. Have a great year. It's nice meeting you. Jacob, you know, any other thoughts about this first day of school and the upcoming school year for you and the kids?
3: I'm just excited to get back at it and just continue to be here every day and just watch the joy that the students have just learning and seeing the interactions between the teachers and the students.
2: Yeah, we've already been blessed to see some of that this morning. Hugs, like two smiles, their faces
1: right.
2: light up when they see their teacher coming across the parking lot. So it's going to be a good year. Thanks for talking with us this morning. Good to see you again.
3: Absolutely. Hope you guys have a great rest
1: yeah.
3: of your day.
1: Yeah, I hope you have a great school year, too. This
2: for
1: is
2: sure.
1: awesome. Jacob Dolson here.
2: First day of school out here at Barragán Charter Academy with the Morning Gas being brought to you by Kelly Express Mart. We've got news. I don't even know where we're at. We're just enjoying
1: news. It's coming up. I don't know either.
2: I guess maybe news coming up.
1: It's 7:26 a.m. Yeah.
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2: Good morning, I'm Mickey Borgrat reporting. The first mayor candidate forum with candidates Derek Dobies and John Wilson was held last night. The event was hosted by the Jackson Area Association of Realtors Governmental Affairs Committee. Topics covered included homelessness, violence in the city, and infrastructure, among others. John Wilson said that the city can fix the streets without assessing city residents.
11: Neighborhood streets, general obligation bonds to pay for neighborhood street in the middle of days. City Hall can afford to fix neighborhood streets without assessing the homeowners thousands of dollars in extra taxes. Currently, and we're all aware of it, a homeowner can be assessed thousands of dollars to have their streets made drivable. A homeowner who is no fault of their own that the street is in the condition that it is, and then the city comes along, city council approves to fix their street, and the next thing you know, those homeowners are assessed
12: anywhere from 4,000 up there in Essex Heights up to $15,000.
13: The forum was a private event open to JAR and HBA members, and WKHM was the only media in attendance providing coverage. Firefighters from three departments responded to a fire at a self-storage facility in Michigan Center yesterday morning. The Blackman-Leone Department of Public Safety, Jackson City Fire Department, and Summit Township Fire Department were called to storage stents on Page Avenue around 11:20. After 911 calls reported smoke coming from a storage building, crews arrived to find heavy smoke and flames coming from a storage unit with the fire spreading to nearby units. Firefighters brought the blaze under control in about 15 minutes, preventing it from spreading throughout the building. Several units suffered smoke and water damage. The cause of the fire remains under investigation, with fire investigators working to determine how it started. The preliminary examination for John Skelton entered its second day Tuesday in Lenawee County, with testimony focusing on statements he allegedly made about hiding or disposing of bodies and keeping his three sons from their mother. Former co-worker Frank Kramick testified Skelton once mentioned a location where a body could be hidden. Friend Mark Pilbeam testified Skelton discussed using a hog barn to dispose of a body, and later said if he couldn't have his children, their mother wouldn't either. Philbeam also testified Skelton claimed the boys had been given to an underground organization for safekeeping. The three brothers disappeared in 2010 and were declared legally dead in 2025. Their bodies have never been found. The hearing continues Wednesday, and flags are lowered across the state to have staff to honor Dolly Parton. Governor Gretchen Whitmer made the announcement Tuesday, following a similar order issued by President Donald Trump. All U.S. and state flags on public buildings and grounds and within the state capitol complex will be lowered until sunset September 1st. Parton died this week at the age of 80. News powered by WKHM. I'm Mickey Morgrat reporting.
1: 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We'll see partly sunny skies throughout. There is a chance of showers and thunderstorms later on today, possibly after 4 p.m., with a high near 81 degrees. It is in Jackson currently, let me see here, it is 58 degrees under mostly cloudy skies. And we get back into it. We are live from Paragon Charter Academy. It's J-Rod and Mickey live for the morning gas on Cable 5.3. Good morning.

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1: Back on the Morning Gas with J-Rod and Mickey, waking you up. We are live for the first day of school at Paragon Charter Academy. And wow, they're coming in. I love this. Like this, they open the doors and here comes the kids, Mickey.
2: Yep, they're doing an excellent job. The coordination that they got with the drop-off line blows my mind. For somebody that has never done it and doesn't have to do it, it's amazing how well it's organized. We're waiting the arrival of the kindergartners in a little while.
1: Sure.
2: They're not here yet.
1: That's an event on its own.
2: That's
1: right?
2: My favorite part of the morning. Out here at Paragon Charter Academy in the first day of school, we got Grace with us. And Grace, what kinds of things do you do out here? I know we're going to talk to you about being the coach of the volleyball team, but how are you, you know, involved out here?
3: Yeah. Well, I'm actually the art teacher here as well.
2: Nice!
1: Yay! Art is awesome!
3: Yes, in my opinion, it's the best.
1: There you go.
2: Sure it is.
1: I love that opinion. You need to feel like that, though, right? Whatever you're doing, you need to be like, yes, this is the best.
2: Yes, this is my passion. And so I love that you're on the arty side of things and the athletic side of things. And tell us about how that meets up in your world together.
3: Well, I've actually always loved playing sports myself. And so while art is my passion, I have enjoyed art and athletics for most of my life.
2: Okay.
3: So I'm excited to show that side of myself to my students as well.
1: Right on.
3: As their coach.
1: Yay!
3: Well,
2: now, this is our third first day out here, and I'm trying to remember how new some of the athletic programs are to Paragon.
3: They are very new. We just started up our athletic programs here last year.
2: Okay. So I didn't make that up in my head, that it is new out here. And how did the first year go?
3: The first year went incredible. I think it was a great way to introduce the students to what an athletic program would look like and be like here at our school.
2: Yeah.
3: And now we're ready for round two, and we're pumped up for the next step.
2: So you have volleyball. Did you add something else to the lineup? What else are you doing out here?
3: We offer cross-country volleyball, of course, and also girls and boys basketball.
2: All right. And I heard that assemblies are going to be new this year, too. Like spirit assemblies.
3: Pep rallies. Never had pep rallies before, okay. So we're excited about that.
1: Wow.
2: So what are you getting out of being the coach of these kids? Like, how's that for you?
3: I love seeing my students both in school and then as athletes out of school. I like to encourage them and see how they're building skills, not only in the classroom, but also like the necessary skills for volleyball.
2: Yeah. Not just, you know, learning the game and the fundamentals of it, but as a person grows as an athlete within a team and challenging themselves, that adds a lot to the development of kids.
3: Absolutely. I think sports are so important for kids to get into because of those skills that it teaches.
2: Yeah. It just further emphasizes what you guys are already doing out here, I feel like, for sure.
3: I completely agree.
2: All right. What kinds of things are you doing in your art class?
1: Yeah,
2: what's your favorite project?
3: Oh, my goodness. Well, we haven't even started yet, but I am looking forward to some amazing kindergarten projects because it is some of their first times to do these art projects. One of my favorites is a texture scavenger hunt where we get wax rubbings from textures around the building and the property.
2: Oh, that's
3: fun.
2: It's
3: one of my favorite lessons ever, as well as teaching some of my eighth graders some more in-depth projects like paper mache. We make leather keychains here.
1: Oh my gosh.
3: And other really fun stuff, so I'm excited.
1: So you get all the kids though, right?
3: Oh,
1: you don't
3: totally,
1: get just one set of group or whatever. You get all from start to kindergarten to eighth.
3: Yeah, I get kindergarten through eighth grade, as well as there's a young fives class, but they have a different art program.
1: Okay.
3: So, yeah.
1: Man, this is exciting. Art, volleyball, sports. Was the mascot new too?
2: Panthers?
3: No, the mascot is the same.
2: Okay.
3: We just kind of had I think it was 3 years ago, we had kind of a logo revamp. So
1: all right.
3: It's sleek and shiny.
2: But still the Paragon Panthers.
3: Yes.
2: Nice.
3: I think we've been Panthers our
2: the whole time.
3: Yep.
2: Cool.
1: I just want to point out something. Did you see Grace's earrings?
2: A little bit.
1: Those are fresh.
2: Did you make those?
3: I wish I could say I did. I was gifted them.
2: Oh, yeah. They're great.
3: Student. Yeah.
2: Oh, that's nice. See, they bring their teachers' presents.
1: Yeah.
3: Some of my favorite earrings are from my students.
2: That's awesome. So that's like what your little character thing? You like your earrings?
3: I do, yeah.
2: Yeah, nice.
3: Yep.
2: Everybody needs something like that. Maybe it's crazy socks with Grace. It's her earrings.
1: There you
3: Indeed.
1: Go.
2: Any last thoughts before we let you go and get started on the first day of school out here at Paragon Charter Academy?
3: I am just so thrilled to be starting this year, and seeing all these kids walk in is just like filling my heart with so much joy right now.
2: Yes, nice to see.
1: Same.
2: Yeah, we're getting that for sure. All right, Grace, so nice meeting you. Thanks for taking time this morning to talk with us. You did a great job, Paragon Charter Academy. It is the first day of school. Drop off is happening right now, and we'll be back in just a little bit. It's the Morning Gas being brought to you by Kelly Express Mart on K105.3.
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1: 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Partly sunny skies. There is a chance of showers and thunderstorms later on today. Highs could reach 81. It is cloudy and 58 in Jackson now. 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

0: 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Now back to the show. 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
1: 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There is partly sunny skies expected. There is also a chance of showers and thunderstorms likely, possibly after 4 p.m. today. High 81, it's cloudy. Some sun trying to peek through the clouds right now, though, still. Temp sitting at 58 in Jackson right now.
2: They made us take out our sunglasses.
1: They did.
2: So that's great. We got Drew with us right now.
1: Drew!
2: The coach for the cross country team out here. But what else do you do, Drew, out here at Paragon Charter Academy?
3: I'm the K through 8 PE teacher. So I teach K through 8 here at Paragon. I've done other things like such as Lego Club here at Paragon for a little bit. But that's pretty much what I do is PE.
1: You got them all. How awesome
3: have
1: is that?
3: I love it. It's awesome. When I first, I actually did subbing here before. I did PE. And one of my big requests was I was hoping to get to work with all the age levels because I like working with kids all the way from K to 8th.
2: Yeah.
3: And so this was one of those dream come true
2: jobs.
1: Yay, true.
3: So congratulations. It was very, very awesome when I got it.
2: So what kind of things do you bust out for the kids in PE?
3: Oh, you know, the typical things such as like dodgeball, and we've got other activities. I've done stuff with paddles and balloons. Those are for the little kids, but mostly our older kids are working on physical fitness, but also working on getting a taste of each sport.
2: Yeah.
3: So I usually focus on what we're working on as far as like volleyball right now is our sport that we have going on with cross country.
2: Yeah.
3: But then I also have volleyball going on in the classroom as well.
2: Neat.
3: So that they're getting a taste of that as well and seeing if that's something they're interested in.
2: Do you have a parachute?
3: Yes, we have a parachute.
1: Yeah!
3: Yes, we have a parachute.
2: My favorite thing
1: How
2: is
1: How could you
2: gym.
1: Not have a parachute?
3: Yeah. Too, especially with kindergartners.
1: Right.
2: It blows their mind, I bet.
3: Oh, yes, it does.
1: It blows my mind still.
2: So tell me what you like being the coach of cross country. That's yes. That's an interesting sport.
3: It is a very interesting sport. It's a very, in many ways, difficult sport. Kids need to be very motivated and self-disciplined to compete in a sport such as cross country. It's one of those sports where it's a team sport, but they're competing against themselves each time they go and race. So it is a very, very hard-minded sport.
1: Sure. Like personal records and whatnot. Mm-hmm. And very mental, too, right?
3: Yeah, very,
1: a
3: very
1: lot
3: mental.
1: Of it is.
3: Yes.
2: One of my favorite memories from the last couple of years, my friend has a kid who's running in cross country and went to a invitational with a ton of different schools.
1: Oh, yeah, that's neat.
2: And we were all standing around cheering these kids on running. And I couldn't believe what I got out of that and what the kids get out of that. Talk about perseverance.
3: Yes. Encouragement is a big thing. I push it super hard. I'm just as energized as the kids are when they're running. I'm running around like crazy trying to catch up to them. You can hear me across the field telling them encouraging things, yelling to them, telling them to, you know, keep going because it is hard. They want to slow down. They want to stop. It is very common. So seeing them push through is such a wonderful, enjoying feeling to feel.
2: Yeah, you get to share in that when they actually finish the race and feel great about what they just did.
3: Yeah, and then when they get their PR and they beat their personal record and they feel successful and you feel successful, and it just is a great feeling.
2: Aw, that's awesome. What are your expectations for the school year out here? What are you hoping?
3: I'm very optimistic and happy and excited about this year. It's always a fresh start. It's always new, and I love meeting all the new kids. I love seeing familiar faces and getting to connect with them and just grow a bond that I know for a lot of Paragon teachers and staff, it lasts for a long time, almost forever. So
2: I'm seeing it this morning with the kids coming back and seeing their favorite teacher. Some of the kids are running towards their favorite teacher.
1: Yes.
2: It's so neat.
3: Yes, I've seen quite a few kids already that have come up to me. I've gotten a lot of hugs already. I've gotten a lot of high fives, a lot of those bumps. So it's been a really good
2: What morning. A rewarding job you
3: it
2: must
3: is
2: have.
3: A very rewarding job. I love it so much.
2: Thanks for talking with us this morning. Yeah. We appreciate it out here at Paragon Charter Academy. Have a great school year. Have an awesome winning year with the cross country team. And Maybe we'll see you next year, yeah, man. This is really fun.
3: Thank you so much for having me, guys.
2: You're welcome. Great job. Now we are waiting for the little kindergartners to get here. Maybe they've started to arrive. It is the first day of school out here at Paragon Charter Academy with the Morning Gas. It's brought to you by Hilly Express Mart on K105.3.
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1: 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They're very knowledgeable about what's going on with that. Private party, special occasion, weddings, whatever you're celebrating, that's the place to do it. They even have their own parking in the back at Bellanente Ristorante, bringing you this weather forecast in Jackson today with partly sunny skies today. Showers and thunderstorms are a possibility even after 4 today. Highs near 81 in Jackson now. It's 59 and cloudy.
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14: Good morning, I'm Mickey Borgrat reporting. The first mayor candidate forum with candidates Derek Dobies and John Wilson was held last night. The event was hosted by the Jackson Area Association of Realtors Governmental Affairs Committee. Topics covered included homelessness, violence in the city, and infrastructure, among others. John Wilson said that the city can fix the streets without assessing city residents.
15: Neighborhood streets, general obligation bonds to pay for neighborhood street and those pays. City Hall can afford to fix neighborhood streets without assessing the homeowners thousands of dollars in extra taxes. Currently, and we're all aware of it, a homeowner can be assessed thousands of dollars to have their streets made drivable. A homeowner who is no fault of their own that the street is in the condition that it is, and then the city comes along, city council approves to fix their street, and the next thing you know, those homeowners are assessed anywhere from $4,000 up there in Essex Heights up to $15,000.
14: The forum was a private event open to JAR and HBA members, and WKHM was the only media in attendance providing coverage. Firefighters from three departments responded to a fire at a self-storage facility in Michigan Center yesterday morning. The Blackman-Leone Department of Public Safety, Jackson City Fire Department, and Summit Township Fire Department were called to storage stints on Page Avenue around 11:20. After 911 calls reported smoke coming from a storage building, crews arrived to find heavy smoke and flames coming from a storage unit with the fire spreading to nearby units. Firefighters brought the blaze under control in about 15 minutes, preventing it from spreading throughout the building. Several units suffered smoke and water damage. The cause of the fire remains under investigation, with fire investigators working to determine how it started. The preliminary examination for John Skelton entered its second day Tuesday in Lenawee County, with testimony focusing on statements he allegedly made about hiding or disposing of bodies and keeping his three sons from their mother. Former co-worker Frank Kramick testified Skelton once mentioned a location where a body could be hidden. Friend Mark Pilbeam testified Skelton discussed using a hog barn to dispose of a body, and later said if he couldn't have his children, their mother wouldn't either. Phil Beam also testified Skelton claimed the boys had been given to an underground organization for safekeeping. The three brothers disappeared in 2010 and were declared legally dead in 2025. Their bodies have never been found. The hearing continues Wednesday, and flags are lowered across the state to have staff to honor Dolly Parton. Governor Gretchen Whitmer made the announcement Tuesday, following a similar order issued by President Donald Trump. All U.S. and state flags on public buildings and grounds and within the state capitol complex will be lowered until sunset September 1st. Parton died this week at the age of 80.

0: 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They're doing a balloon drop, which is amazing. Some of the prizes include tickets to Cedar Point, the Halloween train ride, as well at Michigan International Speedway. 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
1: Now sports. Their first place opponent finally made some mistakes, and the Detroit Tigers took full advantage. Despite an inconsistent outing from starter Jackson Jobe and early struggles at the plate, the Tigers took the lead in an explosive fifth inning and beat the Tampa Bay Rays 4-1 on Tuesday at Comerica Park. The win gives each team one victory in the three-game series, with the early afternoon rubber match set for today. Tigers center fielder Max Clark gave the Tigers the lead with one swing, launching a two-run home run in the fifth inning that put Detroit ahead 2-1. Three defensive mistakes from the Rays later in the fifth led to another Tigers run, with second baseman Gleyber Torres scoring after a bloop hit, balk, and error sent him around the bases. Veteran running back Kareem Hunt visited the Detroit Lions on Tuesday. The Lions are exploring running back options due to multiple injuries at the position. Hunt played all 17 games for the Kansas City Chiefs last season, rushing for 611 yards. Detroit recently signed running back Roydell Williams and has seen several other backs sidelined. And that's a look at sports on K105.3. 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
0: 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In Jackson today, we're going to see partly sunny skies. There's a chance of showers and thunderstorms at some point, maybe after 4 p.m. Highs near 81. It is 59. And a mixture of sun and clouds in Jackson now.
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4: 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I'm here.
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0: It was so cool. As that fart noise hit, that Port-a-John just drove by.
4: Did you
0: see that? Yes.
4: The timing.
0: Morning Gas, Paragon Charter Academy. Big broadcast hour number 3 of episode 646. Wednesday, back to school. Mickey, the kindergartners just came in.
4: Yeah, it looks like they got their t-shirt to start the year, their breakfast, and now the adventure begins of a lifetime.
0: Oh, man, here we go, kids. This is where it all begins. This is a great place to begin your academic career, right?
4: Yeah, I believe so. Paragon Charter Academy, our third year out here for the first day of school, and you know, getting to know the staff members through this day is really great. Seeing the kids is awesome, and learning what they do inside here is so different from what I maybe had as a kid growing up from, you know, wherever I went to school or whatever. I'm so impressed and pleased what they're doing with the kids here.
0: I love it, and we've said it a million times, and I'll continue to say it. If I could do it all over again, my kids would have gone here to start things off. You know what I mean? They only go through 8th grade, so, but they get you set up for the next level as well. Like, you're super prepared when you go, and I've heard a lot of places they go to after this are like, man, school is like, just comes awesome. Easy, that, I don't want to say easy. School's never always easy, but, you know, it just flows a little bit better for the kids.
4: You had shared with me some of your friends who had kids here, and when they got to high school, how the high school was impressive.
0: Yeah.
4: How that person was more prepared for their, you know, for high school than maybe some some other kids that you're familiar with. So, I mean, check it out. It's not for everybody. Not everything is for everybody.
0: No.
4: But Paragon Charter Academy, man, they're doing neat things inside. They're not just telling them and teaching them how to do math.
0: Right.

0: somewhere along the way, it became this where we just are supposed to know how to be a person, and that's not necessarily the case. And they're making great people inside.
1: They're working on the moral character and a bunch of other stuff too, and not giving up, and all these different things that, man, just we don't sometimes always think about because life is crazy or whatever, and it's nobody's fault. It just happens like that. But I love the spot.
0: We're gonna be talking with. The name escapes me, but we are going to be talking about the middle school kids here in just a few and what they're doing and that preparedness to get them out into the big world in just a few as the morning cast rolls on.
1: It's J-Rod and Mickey live on K105.3. Good morning.

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1: Yep, Morning Gas back into it. Big broadcast hour number 3 live from the first day of school at Paragon Charter Academy. This is episode 646. Don't forget that, Mickey.
2: Yeah, I'm impressed that you remembered, actually.
1: You know, I didn't change it in the studio or whatever, and it's like, don't forget to do that, and I did. So, whatever, not that big of a deal, but
2: 636 is kind of a big deal. Yeah. That's kind of awesome.
1: 46.
2: 46.
1: Yeah.
2: I think they're, like, waiting for the last few minutes. These little here they are, buddy.
1: The kindergartners.
2: Now they're starting to show up. They let all the other kids in first that have experience.
1: And I think they gave them a quick little breakfast as well.
2: Yeah.
1: They gathered, they got them that, and I think they're just giving them a chance to just kind of take it all in, right?
2: Yeah.
1: And then
2: I'm sorry. What's her name? Come here, buddy. Yeah, come talk to us.
1: Yeah.
2: What's your name?
3: Can we show that?
2: And how you doing today?
3: Good.
2: What's so exciting in your world today?
3: Yes.
2: Yes, all right. How do you spend your summer?
3: At my house.
2: And did you hang out with any friends?
3: With my mom and dad at all.
2: Oh, that's awesome. Are you starting school today?
3: Yes.
2: Are you kindergarten?
3: Yes.
2: What are you excited about?
3: For my school.
2: Yeah, but is there anything, do you remember like kindergarten orientation the other day and all the things you got to try out for the first time?
3: Yes.
2: What's your favorite thing that you want to do again today? Can I help you with that answer? How about snacks and a nap?
3: Yes.
2: All right. Well, you have a great day, honey.
3: Okay.
2: All right. Thanks for talking to us out here at Paragon Charter Academy.
1: Hey, Mickey, we got a birthday over here, too.
2: No way.
1: A birthday on the first day of school. Hey, buddy, what's your name?
4: Josiah.
1: Today's your birthday, huh?
4: Yeah.
1: How old are you?
4: 6.
1: 6 years old, and you're starting kindergarten today?
4: Yeah.
1: What are you most excited about today?
4: Going to kindergarten.
1: Yeah. Excited to get into school and get it happening. Can you believe it's your first day of school and your birthday, too? How memorable. How awesome is that? So exciting. What do you expect for your birthday? You have any wishes for your birthday today?
4: I wish I could hoverboard.
1: Oh, hoverboard. All right. Hover into school every day. Well, have an awesome school year, all right?
4: Okay.
1: Happy birthday.
2: Hey, happy birthday.
1: Wow.
2: You're welcome.
1: It's a good day, man.
2: Thanks for stopping out.
1: So many milestones, so many things happening today.
2: Yeah.
1: First day of school, Sean's birthday.
2: It's a good day to be alive, as you always say.
1: Every day. Yeah, especially today, though.
2: At Paragon Charter Academy, and all the kids going back to school, no matter what institution they're hanging out in, wish them all a great year for 2020. 26, 27.
1: I know.
2: Can you believe
1: it? I'm still thinking about, like, you know,
2: COVID.
1: 20 some years ago, too, even. Like, oh
2: yeah,
1: my gosh.
2: True.
1: Wow. This is wild times, man.
2: Yeah.
1: But we're still here and we're having a blast with it. And everyone's excited, man. This is going to be a great school year, dang it.
2: We are going to be broadcasting the show until 9 o'clock. Looking forward to talking with some more folks out here about the new school year. Paragon Charter Academy. They did say that there are some.
1: Oh,
2: she's here.
1: Okay.
2: Come on in.
1: Come here.
2: She tall Rathod. Hey, nice to meet you, lady.
5: How are you?
1: We got one of these for you.
5: Uh-huh.
2: So, Shatil is the middle school dean. How do you spend your day?
5: So, right now at the beginning of the... So, this is my first year being a dean. Earlier, I used to be a fifth grade teacher.
2: Okay.
5: For math and science. And so I'm learning new things, new responsibilities. So I help with the admin department, and then, like, you know, I connect with the teachers, what their, like, you know, requirements are. Then I connect with the students and parents. So I'm kind of a connection for all of them.
2: And really important at this point in the lives for the middle school students, because talk about a transitioning period for a person to go through.
5: Right, yeah.
2: Tell us about that.
5: Sorry to say that again. Can you repeat that question again?
2: The kids in the middle school, you know, it's a transitioning period, so they really probably lean into you and the teachers a little bit.
5: Right.
2: It's, you know, middle school is an awkward time. I remember it being awkward anyway.
5: Absolutely. I remember my middle school. So so just learning new thing and then, like, you know, learning about who they are, because this is the time they don't know what exactly they're doing it, but then building the leadership, and then they look at their eighth graders, like, you know, they being their leaders. Leaders, and then watching them, like, how they are being a leader and then doing responsible, like, you know. And then young students, when they are coming from elementary to the middle school, so it's kind of like, you know, building a confidence and learning new thing. That would be,
2: So, because there's now a high school year here, and it is through eighth grade, and you mentioned leadership, you guys do lean into the older kids to help with the younger kids.
5: Right, right.
2: Nice.
5: So especially with the locker, so we use some NJHS students, like, because our fifth grader, they are in our middle school hallway, and then we use them, like, you know, for, like, helping with our younger kids, like, with the lockers, because being on the first day when open house, I know, I understand when they get a new combination of a locker, and they're like, how do I turn this right?
2: Oh,
5: turn to
2: gosh.
5: The left. Yeah,
2: right,
5: and that's
2: left, right.
1: That gives me anxiety about thinking about back in the day doing that when I was a kid, and you know what? I still never figured it out.
2: I'm 53 and a padlock is still,
1: That's why I wish they would have had Paragon Charter Academy when I went to school, dang it.
2: I guess it's a combination lock.
5: Right,
2: I haven't thought of a technical term for that in a while.
5: So our parents, so we made sure that on the open house, like, we made those combinations and their schedule available so that the parent, they can help them out with their kids on the open house so that kids are comfortable on the first day of school.
2: Yeah. So it seems like most of the kids were today. I saw least apprehension today. This is our third broadcast on the first day of school.
5: Okay.
2: Yeah. And I think today I saw the least amount of apprehension from some kids. Most kids seemed really eager.
5: Mm-hmm.
2: Yeah. What are you hoping for personally this in this new role?
5: So today, this is my first day, and then, like, you know, like, I was super excited, like, helping with the drive line
2: you guys did
5: today.
2: Great.
1: Yeah,
2: you guys
1: are awesome.
5: Thank you. I really needed that one because I was, like, nervous because holding that stop sign at the beginning, and then, like, but our leaders, Ms. Dilly and Ms. Randall, amazing, like, leaders we have, and Ms. King. So they're so super helpful, and wherever is required, they will guide you, and, like, you know, that's makes the job so easy for me.
2: Oh, that's great. Because they're doing that, of course, with the kids, but also with you guys.
5: Yes.
2: Yeah.
5: So we look forward, like, you know, learning from them, and then, like, you know, whenever we need a guidance, we always, like, you know, just get hold of them, and, like,
2: the teamwork is a thing out here.
5: Absolutely.
2: Big time.
1: This is awesome. First day as dean. I'm excited for you.
5: Thank
1: this is your
5: so
1: first
5: much.
1: Time on the radio, too, right?
5: Yes.
1: You did great. And I think you're going to be an awesome dean as well.
5: Thank
1: so congratulations
5: so
1: on everything.
5: It was nice talking to you.
2: Nice talking with you, Chantel.
5: Oh,
2: thank you.
5: Thank
2: Good
5: you.
2: Luck this year.
5: Thank you.
1: Don't go anywhere. Stay right
2: We're
1: here.
2: We're going to take a picture.
1: Right.
2: Yeah.
5: All right.
2: And put it on those socials. Paragon Charter Academy, first day of school. And we are out here having a grand time with the Jackson's Hit Music Station, K105.3.
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2: Good morning. I'm Mickey Borgrat reporting. The first mayor candidate forum with candidates Derek Dobies and John Wilson was held last night. The event was hosted by the Jackson Area Association of Realtors Governmental Affairs Committee. Topics covered included homelessness, violence in the city, and infrastructure, among others. John Wilson said that the city can fix the streets without assessing city residents.
14: Neighborhood streets, general obligation bonds to pay for neighborhood street and mill pays. City Hall can afford to fix neighborhood streets without assessing the homeowners thousands of dollars in extra taxes. Currently, and we're all aware of it, a homeowner can be assessed thousands of dollars to have their streets made drivable. A homeowner who is no fault of their own that the street is in the condition that it is, and then the city comes along, city council approves to fix their street, and the next thing you know, those homeowners are assessed anywhere from $4,000 up there in Essex Heights up to $15,000.
2: The forum was a private event open to JAR and HBA members, and WKHM was the only media in attendance providing coverage. Firefighters from three departments responded to a fire at a self-storage facility in Michigan Center yesterday morning. The Blackman-Leone Department of Public Safety, Jackson City Fire Department, and Summit Township Fire Department were called to storage stents on Page Avenue around 11:20. After 911 calls reported smoke coming from a storage building, crews arrived to find heavy smoke and flames coming from a storage unit with the fire spreading to nearby units. Firefighters brought the blaze under control in about 15 minutes, preventing it from spreading throughout the building. Several units suffered smoke and water damage. The cause of the fire remains under investigation, with fire investigators working to determine how it started. The preliminary examination for John Skelton entered its second day Tuesday in Lenawee County, with testimony focusing on statements he allegedly made about hiding or disposing of bodies and keeping his three sons from their mother. Former co-worker Frank Kramick testified Skelton once mentioned a location where a body could be hidden. Friend Mark Pilbeam testified Skelton discussed using a hog barn to dispose of a body, and later said if he couldn't have his children, their mother wouldn't either. Pilbeam also testified Skelton claimed the boys had been given to an underground organization for safekeeping. The three brothers disappeared in 2010 and were declared legally dead in 2025. Their bodies have never been found. The hearing continues Wednesday, and flags are lowered across the state to have staff to honor Dolly Parton. Governor Gretchen Whitmer made the announcement Tuesday, following a similar order issued by President Donald Trump. All U.S. and state flags on public buildings and grounds and within the state capitol complex will be lowered until sunset September 1st. Parton died this week at the age of 80. News powered by WKHM. I'm Mickey Morgrat reporting.
1: K105.3 weather forecast for today. Right now, in Jackson today, we will see partly sunny skies. Yep, partly sunny skies throughout. Highs could reach near 81. There is a chance of showers and thunderstorms today, though, as well. Highs reaching 81 in Jackson now. It's a mixture of sun and clouds. Mostly sun, though, really. And a temp sitting at 61, it just changed. And we get back into it. It's J-Rod and Mickey live with the morning gas from Paragon Charter Academy for the first day of school on Jackson Tip Music Station, K105.3.

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0: It's time for the buzz with the Morning Gas.
4: Oh, yes, indeed. It's fun time, fun time, fun time.
5: Normally the buzz, but just in case you didn't know, it's normally brought to you by our friends at Think Jackson, Thinking Real Estate. 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Good morning.
4: Good morning. We got Peggy Randolph.
5: Yeah, Peggy.
4: With us.
5: Good morning.
4: She's the dean of the really cool little kids. Man, it's our favorite part of the morning when kindergarten drop-off is happening.
6: I love the first day of school and that they get to start a little bit later than everyone else. We really try to, since it's their first time, help them as much as we can to feel like school is a safe, warm, caring place.
4: Yeah.
6: And so by having their own drop-off, right, they can just ease into their morning, get used to the building. And so I really love seeing their faces when they come in. They all got new shirts today.
4: I saw that. That's sweet.
6: So, and they have our moral focus virtues on there.
4: Yeah.
6: So they were really excited to get those.
4: Tell us a little about those moral focus, what do you call them? Issues?
6: Virtues.
4: Yes, they're virtues. And, you know, with the little kids learning stuff like that for the first time, I mean, I'm guessing they watch Sesame Street, but, you know.
6: Well, maybe, right? Yeah. So the nice thing about the moral focus virtues with our littles, it's really just teaching them how to be kind, right? How to be respectful, how to keep trying when things get hard.
4: Yeah.
6: They're really at their level. When they think about compassion, we think about what it means to be a friend. So we talk about what it means to be a friend, and that's through our young fives through first grade, right? So they're just learning what it means to be a good person.
4: Yeah.
6: Yeah.
4: And you know, that's something that we should all just know, but
5: right,
4: instinctively, but the world's tough and it's hard sometimes. So you're building a great foundation that they maybe lean into a little later in life that maybe some other kids don't have.
6: Yeah, and the nice thing is it just starts right at their developmental level, and then it works through the school, and each year it scaffolds upon itself, right? So our eighth graders are talking about compassion, looking at it more globally.
4: Middle schoolers are talking about compassion.
6: Right,
5: well,
6: I know.
5: You're a paragon, that's why, man.
4: Yeah.
5: They're doing things different here.
6: Exactly. So they're learning about more how to do that more globally, where our young ones are really just learning, what it means to be a good friend.
4: Yeah.
5: That's awesome. So sweet and caring and getting things rolling here. First days of school is here. It's happening. And the kids, I said, is there ever anything? Like, I know you can prepare it as much as you can, but sometimes, you know, it's tough. Like, even, you know, you tell them as much as you can. Oh, she got a call. She got a call. She got to go. You got to go.
4: She'll get there eventually.
5: Oh.
4: The place isn't on fire.
7: I'm on air right now.
5: Come on. We're on the radio, dang it. But I mean, if there's an emergency, we're not that important.
6: There's a lot of people to cover. I'm sure someone will go.
4: Okay. Yeah, because it's just getting started out here. All of a sudden, I just realized how quiet it is.
5: I know, right? Now, like, I feel like I'm talking too loud.
4: Yeah, and it's now been this way for like 3 hours. It's been a busy morning.
6: Right, we are moving into the day. Students are getting used to being in their classrooms. They're getting introduced to their teachers and what their expectations are. And just hopefully feeling safe and welcomed. And one of the neat things we do here is all of our teachers greet the students at their classroom door.
4: Yeah.
6: So, and then with our young fives through first grades, a lot of them have these neat little greetings they do. They can choose a high five, or they can choose to do a little dance, or they can choose a side hug. So it's just a way of building that community, building that relationship with the student as they first enter the door.
4: That's so sweet. I see it, though, too, because there were kids running across the way to hug their teacher that they hadn't seen all summer.
6: Yeah, it's really fun when the first graders come in because, you know, they're so excited to still say hi to their kindergarten teacher.
4: Yeah.
6: And they're a little leery, but boy, as that year goes on, they just start to feel like they're the big kids in their wing. And so they really just model and help the kindergartners. So that's a really neat thing to see. They're just a little nervous at first, but boy, I tell you, not long down the road here and they are just, we're the big kids in this hallway.
4: Ruling the school.
6: Yeah.
4: What are your big hopes for this next year, Peggy?
6: I think my our big hope for this year is to really build on our, we started a new phonics curriculum last year.
4: Fine.
6: And so we're just really hoping to build on that and build
4: so
6: on
4: you're
6: our.
4: You're trying to eliminate the Michigan accent is what you're trying to do. I want you to know that.
6: I don't know if we'll be able to do that.
4: I hope not. I love it.
5: It's nasally.
4: Yeah.
6: But yeah, so we're really hoping to build on using that new curriculum and getting our students as fluent as they can with their reading.
4: Wow, it's just really nice seeing you again this year. We appreciate your input every morning when we're out
5: always
4: here.
5: Always wear those bright and shiny faces, you know, that we get to see when we come back to Paragon Charter Academy as we welcome the kids back to school.
4: Yeah, I saw that smile bright and early this morning when it was still dark and you were getting here to take care of business.
6: Right? I drive a little ways to get here. So, yeah, so when I've had a good ride before I get here, so I'm always ready to walk out the car with a smile on my face.
5: And you're in demand today, too, already. They're already getting on the horn.
6: Already. Yeah. Yes. Thank you, guys.
4: You're
6: we
4: welcome
6: love having
4: Peggy.
6: You here.
4: We'll
5: you so
4: see
5: much.
4: You again soon. Go take care of business. Make sure them
5: Peggy
4: kids are all
5: here.
4: Right. We're going to get a picture with Peggy and come back one final time from Paragon Charter Academy with the Morning Gas with K105.3.
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5: I like the Red Bull. K105.3 weather forecast for today. Partly sunny skies throughout. There's a chance of showers and thunderstorms later on today. Just a chance. I don't know if it's going to happen. Don't hold me to it. Highs near 81 today in Jackson now. Temps sitting at 63 under a mixture of sun and clouds. And the Morning Gas going to check in live one last time from Paragon Charter Academy in the first day of school on K105.3 next.

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1: Oh, it's a good day. I'm singing this song, and it's a good day. We're moving along. Yes, it's a good day. How could anything go wrong?
2: Yes.
3: Or do you guys have a phone?
2: I have a phone. I think we already had that photo, though. What's up, everybody? J-Rod, Mickey, first day of school, checking in with Paragon Charter Academy one last time. It's been an amazing time, and we kind of knew what to expect because they get us prepared like they do their students before they come in. They get the kindergartners, they bring them in special events and do special things to make sure they know what's going on. And I like the separation of the little bit, you know, that they have with the kindergartners and the other students on the first day. It's one of the cool things.
4: I meant to ask, and I think we did last year, but I forgot. It's not that way every day. I think it's just the first day.
2: No, first day, yeah.
4: It's there we go. That's all right. My wishes come true. There you go. Peel out, buddy.
2: Get it. Lock it in.
4: Oh, he's going to be cool, I think.
2: Yeah.
4: So this morning. Oh, smell that?
2: Yeah.
4: Hey, so this morning went really fast. Faster than I thought it was going to be.
2: Yeah.
4: Once again, running into some old friends, because it is our third time out here and meeting some new people. And
2: Peggy and Drew, and we met some new friends.
4: And there's the new principal, Mrs. King, out here. So
2: not new to the school, though, which is awesome to me. You know what I mean?
4: Yeah.
2: She's been here for about 8 years. You know, Ben left. This is her time to come in and take over and do her thing.
4: And I'm glad that they kept it for everybody here from within at this point in time, because Ben was here for a long time. There she is. Here she comes. We're talking
2: quick, hide it. It's the principal. No. We don't do stuff like that around here at Paragon Charter Academy. You guys have a moral compass and everything that you go, you know, you work with the kids and such with, so they don't have to act like that.
5: No, they don't. No. Yeah.
4: So it's the first day of school. It's quiet now. Everybody's in their classroom, and now the real work begins.
5: Now the real work begins, but things are humming along very smoothly in there, so.
4: Yeah, how many times?
5: It's like they've never left, quite honestly.
4: Aw. How many times have your radio gone off since school has started this morning?
2: Yeah, zero. That's awesome.
5: Zero.
2: Yeah.
5: I kept don't checking to make sure that it was working.
4: Like you said, though, you know, so many people here, it's the first day, but it's not their first day here, and it is a coming home.
5: It is. And when you walk the hallways, really, I just was watching. We were just doing specials transitions in there, and it was really like they've never left. They know exactly what they're doing, which is really like, okay,
4: yeah,
5: we're doing this thing.
4: Roll up the shirt sleeves and let's go.
5: Yeah, we are ready.
2: I mean, it's something that they always remember. It's one of those things where it's like, hey, here we go. This is routine.
5: Yep, it's like riding a bike. That's what we were talking about with the teachers when I was walking down the hallway. Just, are you ready? They're like, it's just like riding a bike.
4: Yeah, we just did this last year.
5: We just did it. Yep.
4: But you're in this new role now, and what are your final thoughts this morning about everything happening at Paragon?
5: I feel so optimistic. I feel such gratitude for this school, for the people in it. I'm humbled by the fact that I get to lead this school this year. I love this place so much. So we're really looking forward to a great year.
4: Everyone spoke very highly of you this morning, and they're really glad that they're under your leadership this year.
2: Their confidence level is through the roof.
5: That's very tight.
2: Is no joke. You can go back and listen to the tape later.
4: You've already done a fantastic job, and it's just going to get better from here, Amy.
5: Thank you so much for coming out this morning. We love having you.
4: It was great time.
2: One of our favorite ones to do here.
4: Yeah, absolutely. Because the energy is amazing, and I do believe the energy is amazing here every day, not just first day of school.
5: We try hard for that.
4: You're very good. All right, Amy, thank you so much.
5: Thank you.
4: And I guess that's it, J-Rod.
2: Go Panthers.
4: Just like that, go Panthers.
2: Yeah.
4: The 26-27 school year has begun.
2: Here we are.
4: And good luck to everybody, whether you're here at Paragon or wherever you're kicking off your school year this morning.
2: They're
4: probably already in school and not even hearing it. So
2: parents, enjoy, you know, the newfound freedom that you have now that the kids are back in school.
4: Right.
2: Yeah, so enjoy that.
4: Got J-Rod up with 30 minutes nonstop hits next, and I'll be back at 10. It's Jackson's Hit Music Station, K105.3.
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0: K105.3 Jackson's Hit Music Station, Taylor Swift. I knew it. I knew you. That wraps up 30 minutes of nonstop hit music as Wednesday continues on. It's J-Rod hanging out with you. And I hope you're at Fall Fest. It's going to be a lot of fun, especially if you're one of the chili teams. You're involved with that. 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And we're having fun with the cash prizes, trophies. You got to be there, man. You got that bomb recipe. 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Vendors, hey, we got space for you, too. We're bringing thousands to downtown Jackson. 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I'm telling you, live music, two stages, the Kids Kingdom, so much happening with Social District and the shops and the restaurants in downtown. 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
0: Check it out in Jackson today. We're going to see partly sunny skies. There's a chance of showers and thunderstorms, possibly and likely after 4 p.m. today. Highs near 81. Partly cloudy skies tonight. 30% chance of showers and thunderstorms for 8 p.m. Lows of 62 tonight.

0: Benson Boone on K105.3 in the time of my life. Happy Wednesday, everybody. J-Rod hanging out with you. Man, this is a busy week. Lots of things going on. Kids are back to school today. There's lots of things going on tomorrow. Friday's going to be crazy heading into the weekend. Man, we're getting back into another cruise and big thanks pre-gaming. Just before the cruise-in begins, we're going to be live from Bethadote Ristorante from 4 until 5 with Mickey on the big broadcast. They got all kinds of stuff going on with drink specials and special food items and a chance to win a gift card. How awesome is that? Then right after that, second to last cruise-in, Mickey continues the big broadcast live from downtown Jackson. So he'll be there from 5 until 7. The event goes until 8. Vintage cars, unique, classic. Street rides. I mean, I actually saw a boat one time, a boat on wheels. Like, you never know what you're going to see down there. Life music from the JSO. They're going to be at Blackman Park. Yeah. So much going on with restaurants and food trucks. And it's just a great way to get the weekend started. Second to last cruise in, too. Have you been to one yet? All right, then. We'll see you guys this Friday. First Bellinote starting at 4 and then 5 to 7 live in downtown for the DDA cruise in. Back into we wrap up my day. We'll hear from Stevie Nicks and Samba on K105.3 next.
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0: 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That wraps it up for me. I'm J-Rod. I'm out of here. We'll talk again tomorrow. Myself and Mickey, Morning Gas. We get things started at 6 a.m. Speaking of which, Mickey is back with 30 minutes of nonstop hit music on K105.3.
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0: Yeah, partly sunny skies today, but there is a chance of showers and thunderstorms as well. Highs near 81 degrees. Tonight's forecast called for partly cloudy skies, a 30% chance of showers and thunderstorms, mainly before 8 this evening. Lows of 62. Have a great day.

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0: Niall Horan and Taste So Good. It's Jackson's Hit Music Station, K105.3. Welcome to the midday. My name is Mickey. Betty Crocker. 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
0: All right, a chance of showers and thunderstorms later on this afternoon. 60% chance, they say. Maybe a thunderstorm after 4 o'clock. Partly sunny with a high near 81 today. 30% chance of showers and thunderstorms overnight. Low 62.

0: 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It's Jackson's Music Station, K105.3. 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Stonecrafters of Jackson, Wolverine Seal Coating, Form Energy Drink, Trips Collision, County National Bank, Jackson Public Schools, just some of the supporters of athletics, athletic supporters with K105.3. Football Frenzy kicks off on Friday with Jackson's Hit Music Station.
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0: Strapped Ed from Olivia Rodrigo, Jacksonville Music Station, K105.3. 30 minutes nonstop hits coming up. Daddy Swims in there, the new one for him. Sleep Theory, Tam Impala as well. We are 1 month out from the Fall Fest and Chili Classic, downtown Jackson, Saturday, September 26th. The Fall Fest is filled with two stages of live music. We've got the Power Cow stage, the K stage. Great entertainment lined up for you. That is all free. The Kids Kingdom, pumpkin bowling, lots of fall activities for the kids to do. We're going to have vendors. And, of course, then the chili cook-off, the classic happening. And we are calling out chili teams right now. We've got $100 gift cards to Polly's for the first 35 chili teams that get signed up. That helps tremendously with ingredients and supplies. And we cook it up all Saturday afternoon. And there's prizes like cash and trophies. The fun part is everybody sampling your chili and you're hoping that maybe you'll get people's choice or some kind of award that you can brag about. It's totally fun. And I'm hoping you're putting together a chili team as we speak. 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Actually, that's where you can go. Get the details, get the forms, and get ready to have some fun with K105.3.
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0: You know, you wouldn't really know it right now, but there's a slight chance for some showers and thunderstorms this afternoon. Maybe a thunderstorm after 4, or 60% chance. Partly sunny, 81 today, 30% chance of showers overnight, low 62. Yeah.

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0: Jackson's Hit Music Station, K105.3, and new music from Sleep Theory that's called Words Are Worthless. Hey, shout out to all the people we saw this morning. We have the morning cast on the road at Paragon Charter Academy. The kids doing their first day of school there and all around the county. And man, just like that, it's fall. I know we've got like a month on the calendar and whatnot, but you start seeing it in the light and smelling it in the air. And for everybody who's excited and it's their favorite season, it's almost here. It's coming up. We've got Louis Capaldi on the way and Bruno Mars. It's Jackson City Music Station, K105.3.
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0: 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Partly cloudy with a low around 62 and sunny tomorrow with a high near 81.

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We're

0: Risk It All from Bruno Mars, Jackson's Music Station, K105.3. 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And J-Rod's going to be out there from 1:30 to 3:30. 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

0: There's Baby Doll from Dominic Fike on Jackson's Music Station, K105.3. 30 minutes nonstop hits coming up as we got the Back in the Day Buffet on the way at noon. That's 80s, 90s, early 2K, and all kinds of stuff, whether it's our pop music, some rock, or alternative. 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Hit up Messenger. 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The one with the red K logo is the new one. It's updated. We've added a bunch of weather features to it. There's different ways you can interact with the music and the studio. 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What are you, 53? So you can get those messages in through K105.3's app. But you got to download it. And download the new one soon because the old one's going to be obsolete. And then you'll be SOL.
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0: I got a chance of showers and thunderstorms, 60% chance after 4 o'clock, partly sunny, 81 today. 30% chance of showers and thunderstorms, I guess. Mostly in the evening, cloudy overnight with a low around 62, and tomorrow sunny with a high near 81.

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0: Jimmy Eat World is the back in the day buffet on Jackson City Music Station K105.3 with the middle, and we are in the middle of the week, and there's still so much stuff to do this week. We're super excited for tomorrow in Brooklyn. Kiki is going to be out there at Art in the Park from 5 to 7 tomorrow evening. 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
0: 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The reason we've been around for over 80 years, bringing the heat since 1943 IST. Jackson weather. Yeah, like a 60% chance of showers and thunderstorms later on this afternoon. Partly sunny, 81. 30% chance of showers and thunderstorms in the evening. Partly cloudy overnight with a low around 62. And then mostly sunny tomorrow with a high near 81.

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0: 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Misheard lyrics. Do you have them in your catalog? Songs you like to sing along to or are familiar with, and then you realize years later, wait, they're not saying what I've been singing. Sometimes, do you feel like your lyrics are better than the lyrics you thought you were hearing? In that particular song, Hootie and the Blowfish, Only Want to Be With You, there's a line about dolphins that make him cry, but when that song was brand new, I swear he was saying adult films make him cry. And while I, strangely, that's an interesting statement, I can kind of understand how that would happen. Fastball and NXS coming up on K105.3.
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5: 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Okay.

0: Never Tear Us Apart. There's NXS on Jackson's Hit Music Station, K105.3. Solid love song for Gen X folks, for sure. Survivor and Jets coming up as we wrap up the Back in the Day buffet. 30 minutes nonstop hits coming up here in just a little bit. Friday is the second to the last cruise-in in downtown Jackson, and I'll be holding down the festivities slightly. Kicking off pregame at Bella Notte from 4 to 5. Stop by there. They've always got great specials on the patio right there. In the front, parking in the back. Don't have to fight all the cars for parking in the back. Then they're going to give away a $25 gift certificate. Then at 5 o'clock, we cross the street and head over to the studio and do the DDA from the McKibben Media Studio there from 5 to 7. The music that's going to be starting at 7 o'clock this Friday is JSO, Free JSO, at the DDA Cruise-In this Friday with K105.3.
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0: Weather on K is being brought to you by the folks out in Grass Lake in the 14th annual Music in the Park. It's winding down. Couple more shows happening. The Penny Band, the Bad Penny Band, on September 2nd. 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Find out more on their event page on Facebook. Chance of showers and thunderstorms this afternoon into the evening. High near 81 and partly sunny, 60% chance. And then in the overnight, partly cloudy with a low around 62. Thursday, mostly sunny and a high near 81.

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0: Hillary Duff and Mature. It's Jackson's Hit Music Station, K105.3. What's going on in this Wednesday afternoon? 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
0: K105.3 weather being brought to you by Wygott and Folsom. 60% chance of showers and thunderstorms after 4 o'clock. Could linger into the evening. High near 81 today. Partly cloudy overnight with a low around 62 and mostly sunny for Thursday. Looking for a high near 81.

0: Stupid Song from Olivia Rodrigo on K105.3. It's Jackson City Music Station. My name is Mickey. Just enjoying this Wednesday afternoon. Coming up Saturday night, we've got Old School Saturday Night, and that's super fun. It's the soundtrack from when we were like hanging out, going out in the clubs and chilling with friends and stuff. 90s, early 2K in the club. That's what we got. The Old School Saturday Night starts at 7 o'clock right here on Jackson City Music Station, K105.3.
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0: Ella Langley, her latest, Be Her. It's Jackson's Hit Music Station, K105.3. Tomorrow morning, bright and early, kicking off Thursday at 6 with the Morning Gas. Me and J-Rod checking in. Hopefully you'll join us. And we're expecting some fun tomorrow. Theater Thursday and Pet of the Week. That's my favorite thing. Pet of the Week, trying to hook people up with their BFFs from Kitty Park Animal Hospital. And a whole bunch of you-know-whatever goes along with the Morning Gas tomorrow morning, 6 a.m. on K105.3.
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0: All right. Showers likely this afternoon and into the evening. Maybe even a thunderstorm. 60% chance. Partly sunny. High near 81. Partly cloudy overnight with a low around 62 and sunny and 81 for tomorrow. Clear Thursday evening with a low around 57 and sunny 79 on Friday. See ya.

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0: Meadows House Tour by Sabrina Carpenter on K105.3, Jackson's Hit Music. What's up, Jackson? You're listening with me, Kiki, on this wonderful Wednesday. Is it wonderful? Because yesterday we lost Miss Dolly Parton. No, I didn't speak much about it yesterday, but it was because I hoped it wasn't true. I thought that if I didn't say anything, that maybe, just maybe, it would be fake news. But here we are almost a day later, and yeah, Miss Dolly Parton is no longer with us. I truly believe that everybody feels like they know her so well because she was just one of those welcoming people. I've never met her a day in my life. I've only watched a couple of her movies and listened to some of her songs, but I grew up feeling like Dolly Parton was just like an aunt of mine. It was just who she was, and she is definitely going to be missed, but she is not done yet. There is a time capsule over at Dollywood holding Dolly Parton's last song. This time capsule is not going to be open for another 20 years, so hold on to your seats and get ready for 2046, because that is when you'll be hearing Dolly Parton's last song. Next up, we have songs like Anxiety and What Makes You Beautiful by One Direction here in K105.3, Jackson's Hit Music.
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0: 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Forecast calls for a chance of showers with temperatures mainly around 81 degrees. Tonight there's going to be a low around 62 with a chance of showers, and Thursday a high near 81 with mostly sunny skies.

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0: That was Bottle Up by Backstreet Boys and Paw Patrol on K105.3 Jackson's Hit Music. When I say Paw Patrol, I truly do mean the show Paw Patrol. Backstreet Boys and Paw Patrol work together to recreate the song Bottle Up for, you know, the younger generation. And I just gotta say, it's pretty awesome. Because I know some of you parents out there are like, yeah, I love the Backstreet Boys. They were popular when I was younger, and now they're available for your children to hear too, even though your children probably do not care. It does kind of make me feel nostalgic. I know that it has to make everybody feel nostalgic when they're remaking songs for the younger generation that the songs aren't even that old. But let me tell you one thing that is definitely going to make you feel old. Today is Macaulay Culkin's birthday, and he is officially 46 years old. He's the kid from Home Alone. Yeah, 46 years old. I don't know why he's older than me, but I still believe he is still just a 10-year-old child. But now let's feel old. He's 46 years old, the kid from Home Alone. Dang. Next up, we have songs like Good Luck, Babe and Disturbia by Rihanna here in K105.3 Jackson's Hit Music.
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9: Jackson Weather. The forecast calls for a chance of showers with temperatures mainly around 81 degrees. Tonight, there's going to be a low around 62 with a chance of showers. And Thursday, a high near 81 with some sunny skies.

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0: That was Dracula by Tame Impala and Genie on K105.3, Jackson's Hit Music. What's up, Jackson? You're listening with me, Kiki, on this not-so-wonderful Wednesday. This Wednesday isn't as wonderful as it could be because, yesterday we lost Miss Dolly Parton and Tim Curry. Yeah, I don't know if you heard about Tim Curry passing away, but, yeah, yesterday night he left us. It's very, very sad to say. With everything going on with Dolly, of course, nobody is really talking about Tim Curry, but I am. I am somebody who has been a huge fan of his for years. He was the original Pennywise. He was in the Rocky Horror Picture Show. He was in what else? Home Alone, so much more. He even did a guest star in Criminal Minds, and I just feel heartbroken. Of course, I was already bawling my eyes out next to not functioning once I found out about Dolly, but then you gotta add Tim on with it? This is just what is going on in the world right now. I feel like I need to turn off all social media, go home, watch the original It, and blare some Dolly, and hopefully make it through this week. Next up, we have songs like Forget You and Watch It Burn by Katy Perry here in K105.3, Jackson's Hit Music.
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2: 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Neighbors you can count on. The forecast calls for a chance of showers with temperatures mainly around 81 degrees. Tonight, there's going to be a low around 62 with a chance of showers still. And Thursday, a high near 81 with some sunny skies.

0: That was Watch It Burn by Katy Perry on K105.3 Jackson's Hit Music. 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You probably haven't signed up for it, and I'm wondering why. This K105.3 Fall Fest and Chili Cook-Off Classic is an amazing opportunity to come hang out with your community and also take the chance to win a cash prize for having the best chili in Jackson. This isn't something that is just for restaurants, professional chefs, or anything like that. This is for anybody who loves chili, loves to cook, or even just loves spending a day with the community. This is one of my favorite events that we do all year round. And, oh yeah, let's not even forget, if you sign up for the Fall Fest right now, you can get a free $100 Polly's gift card. You can use that on anything that you want. We do not care. All we care is that you come and hang out with us on September 26th in downtown Jackson, because this year's Fall Fest and Chili Cook-Off Classic is going to be poppin'. Next up, we have songs like Million Dollar Baby and I Just Might by Bruno Mars. 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

0: That was I Just Might by Bruno Mars on K105.3, Jackson's Hit Music. Gordon Ramsay's Kitchen Nightmares is going to be releasing some new episodes soon here, and you might find some particular interest in it. This is because Gordon Ramsay was caught filming in two different Detroit restaurants for, apparently, this season's episodes. I don't know when the Detroit episodes are going to come out, so that just means that you're going to need to keep an eye out for Kitchen Nightmares. My number one fear is that he visited one of the many places that I like to eat at, and I'm not ready for it. I do really, really, really want Gordon Ramsay to stop by Jackson County, get into some of our food industry, and just let us know what's going on behind the curtains. I know that there's some corporations around here that are a little bit less trustful than our local restaurants. Next up, we have songs like Homesick and The Cure by Olivia Rodrigo here in K105.3, Jackson's Hit Music.
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0: This look at your weather is brought to you by Northwest Community Schools, the direction of greatness. The forecast calls for a chance of showers with temperatures mid around 81 degrees. Tonight there's going to be low around 62 with a chance of showers, and Thursday a high near 81 with some sunny skies.

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0: That was Choose in Texas by Ella Langley on K105.3 Jackson's Hit Music. Ella Langley really knew what she was doing with this one, honestly, because she is still at number one. It is officially 19 weeks of her being at number one for her song Choosing Texas, and that is awesome. She is breaking a lot of records for the Billboard charts, and I just gotta say, you go, girl. I love it when a new artist is able to hit the top of those charts and keep that spot. So I'm just gonna keep saying yay, Ella Langley. I wasn't a fan before, but now I can see that talent that she has. Next up, we have some great songs like Havana and Wake Up Calling by Papa Roach here in K105.3 Jackson's Hit Music.
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0: Forecast calls for a chance of showers with temperatures mainly around 81 degrees. Tonight, there's going to be a low around 62 with a chance of showers. And Thursday, a high near 81 with some sunny skies. Thursday night, there'll be a low around 57.

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1: That was Earrings by Malcolm Todd on K105.3 Jackson's Hit Music. 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

0: That was Boston by Stella Lefty on K105.3 Jackson's Hit Music. Next up, we have The Drive at 5, kicking off with some awesome songs like Hey Soul Sister, Radioactive, and Sweetest Pie by Megan Thee Stallion and Dua Lipa here in K105.3 Jackson's Hit Music.
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0: 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The forecast calls for a chance of showers with temperatures mainly around 81 degrees. Tonight, there's going to be a low around 62 with a chance of showers, and Thursday, a high near 81 with some sunny skies.

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0: That was I Knew It, I Knew You by Taylor Swift on K105.3 Jackson's Hit Music. 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
0: 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You could be next. Forecast calls for a chance of showers with temperatures mainly around 81 degrees. Tonight, there's going to be a low around 62 with a chance of showers. And Thursday, a high near 81 with sunny skies.

0: That was The Time of My Life by Benson Boone on K105.3, Jackson's Hit Music. 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

0: That was Houdini by Eminem on K105.3 Jackson's Hit Music. I would like to know who approved Houdini by Eminem and Houdini by Dua Lipa. Because for some reason, every single day, I am almost getting them completely just mixed up. It's until I actually hear the song that I actually know which Houdini it was. 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It is superior light beer with crisp, smooth flavor, so please drink responsibly. 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
0: The forecast calls for a chance of showers with temperatures mainly around 81 degrees. Tonight, there's going to be a low around 62 with a chance of showers. And Thursday, a high near 81 with some sunny skies.

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0: That was Hit the Wall by Gracie Abrams on K105.3 Jackson's Hit Music. What's up, Jackson? You're listening with me, Kiki, on this not-so-wonderful Wednesday. Today is not so wonderful after the series of events that happened yesterday. We'll just call it that. Yesterday, we lost Miss Dolly Parton, which is just a heartbreak across America. She was such a wonderful woman that she made everybody feel like they knew her. I swear, when I was growing up, I thought Dolly Parton was my aunt, and I have no reason to think that besides her just being such a wonderful person that I was able to feel that close to her. With Miss Dolly Parton passing away, it has been completely overshadowed that the actor Tim Curry also passed away last night. He was the original, you know, Pennywise. He was in the Rocky Picture Horse. One of those ways. It goes one of those ways. That's how you say it. I really don't know it exactly. But Tim Curry, much like Dolly Parton, was groundbreaking. He was unlike any other actor, and he will truly be missed. So, yeah, we're just going to make it through this day and hopefully not lose any more artists or actors this week. Next up, we have songs like Tit for Tat and Without Me by Halsey here in K105.3 Jackson's Hit Music.
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0: 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Our dedicated and loyal employee family is why we've been around for over 80 years. IST, bring the heat since 1943. The forecast calls for some sunny skies with temperatures mainly around 81. You can expect a chance of showers. Tonight, there's going to be a low around 62 with a chance of showers. And Thursday, a high near 81 with mostly sunny skies.

0: That was King of Fear by Cameron Whitcomb on K105.3 Jackson's Hit Music. Have you stopped by jacksonsavings.com yet? We have half-price gift certificates to Luna Luxe Lounge. Let me tell you about Luna Luxe Lounge, because it seems like not too many people have stopped by there yet. The Luna Luxe Lounge is located in downtown Jackson. They have some of the best atmosphere that I've ever seen. They have different artists that come and sing, they do different themed nights, and they even get special DJs over the weekend. That's not even it though. They have some amazing food with dishes that no other restaurants around Jackson have. And let's just say, that's not even the cherry on top. I'm not done yet. They have some amazing drinks. Whether you want to get alcoholic or non-alcoholic, they have you covered. I will highly suggest their mango margarita, I believe. It can be non-alcoholic, which is the one that I had, and it was delicious. Next up, we have songs like Die Die and My Body Isn't Ready by Somber here on K105.3 Jackson's Hit Music.
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0: That's My Body Isn't Ready by Somber on K105.3 Jackson's Hit Music. I don't know why that sounded like a question. I knew that. It's like common knowledge for me, but you know, whatever. It's been a long week. It's been a long day. We lost Miss Dolly Parton yesterday, and I need to just go home and cry. So this is going to be it for me in the studio today. I'll be right back in the studio at 2 p.m. tomorrow, hopefully over this heartbreak, but probably not. I will leave you behind with some songs like Forever Young and Carry Out by Timbaland and JT here in K105.3 Jackson's Hit Music.
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0: Forecast calls for a chance of thunderstorms with temperatures meeting around 81 degrees. Tonight, there's a low around 62 with a chance of showers. And Thursday, a high near 81 with some sunny skies.

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0: We are a show divided here on this topic. It's Nightly with Jade and Tyler. Jade fully believes in UFOs and aliens. I think it's all a scam when they release those photos of a little white tiny thing in the sky. Everybody thinks it's a UFO. How could you tell?
1: See, I feel the same way. I actually hate, like, you know, even some of the most highly classified files. I'm like, that's all we got with the cameras we have these days. But I told you, I think that the aliens go into the camera roll and they delete.
0: All right. However, this should make you feel better. They said if UFOs landed tomorrow and aliens were confirmed, Americans are more likely to feel curious like you than fearful.
1: I believe that. But now that you say it, I feel like we've always thought that they have the answers to so much about us. Those would probably be the first questions. Secondly, we want to know how far their tech stretches and about life on other planets. I think that one of the biggest things that would be sad to see is that somehow there would be like a VIP line and experience for it. Like, come see this caged alien. Wouldn't end well.
0: 54% are more likely than boomers to believe that aliens do exist.
1: I love it. I believe it.
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